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7: Hello, everyone. This is your Action News reporter with all the news that is news across the nation on the scene at the supermarket. There seems to have been some disturbance here. Pardon me, sir. Did you see what happened?
8: Yeah, I did. I was standing over by the tomatoes, and here he come, running through the pole beans, through the fruits and vegetables, naked as a jaybird. And I hollered over to Ethel. I said, "Don't look, Ethel!" And it's too late. She'd already been incensed.

0: Nation. 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
1: Yeah, they. I was just in here getting my tires checked, and he just appeared out of the traffic. Just come streaking around the grease right there. Didn't have nothing on but a smile. I looked in there, and Ethel was getting her cold drink. I hollered, "Don't look, Ethel!" 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She'd already been mooned. Flashed her right there in front of the shop. So.
2: He ain't rude.
1: Boogity, boogity.
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0: See what happened.
1: Yeah, deep. 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Here he come, right out of the cheap seats. Dribbling. Right down the middle of the court. Didn't have on nothing but his PX. Made a hook shot and got out through the concession stand. I hollered up at Ethel. I said, "Don't look, Ethel!" It was too late. She'd already got a free shot. Grandstand. Right there in front of the home team.

0: back to more number ones at one next.
1: It's the A to Z of Pop Trivia Challenge.
2: Hello there, it's Richard Smith here with another A to Z of Pop Trivia Challenge for you. And I'm looking for the answer to the following question. Which B group featuring lead singer Madeline Bell recorded Bannerman in 1971? So that's which B group featuring lead singer Madeline Bell recorded Bannerman in 1971? Okay, your time's up. Did you get it? Well, the answer, of course, is Blue Mink.

0: that's all for now, but please do join me again soon here on your favourite station for more from the A to Z of Pop. And I'll see you later. Take care. Ta-ra.
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1: From the Sky News Centre at 2, more than £220,000 has been raised for the families of the two officers killed in a crash on Teesside. Matthew Blades and Tom Clough died when their patrol car was hit by a Volkswagen on the wrong side of the A66 near Middlesbrough. Its five occupants, aged between 17 and 23, also died. Mourners are laying flowers at the scene.
2: God bless all the families, honestly.
3: No one deserves to not come home. I'm a reservist. I've never seen anything extreme, but all of us who put our names on these lines, we're willing to do things like this. No one should have to, but we do.
1: Two young women have been arrested on suspicion of causing a serious injury to a child in Rochdale. The women, aged 19 and 20, were arrested at a property in Blackburn yesterday. The child reportedly fell from a first-floor window and remains in a serious condition. A teenager is among two men due in court later, charged over a cocaine haul in Glasgow. More than £500,000 worth was seized. Pizza chain Domino's is planning to recruit 5,000 new workers between now and Christmas. The roles will be both in-store and on the road as delivery drivers. The head of football in the Caribbean and North and Central America says it's for Gianni Infantino to decide if he should resign as FIFA president.
4: That's his decision. It's not my decision. Those are individual decisions. My view is, you know what, listen, we have to follow a proper governance process, and I have to respect my colleagues with that. And listen, I think once we follow that, then those decisions can be made by individuals.
1: CONCACAF's Victor Montagliani says he asked him to stay away from a youth tournament in the Dominican Republic as a courtesy. It's over a botched effort to sell off stakes in the World Cup to private investors. Liverpool scored a 99th-minute penalty to draw 2-2 at Newcastle in the Premier League. Manchester City secured a late 2-1 win in their opener with Bournemouth. Meanwhile, Brighton thrashed Aston Villa 4-0. That's the latest. I'm Connor Sefton.
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6: Another fine day today with plenty of sunny spells and also some cloud around. Feeling slightly warmer and highs today of 23 Celsius. The outlook for Tuesday, dry at first but showers developing later.
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starting today's show with a song from 1981 from a band called Change and Searching. If you're searching for some good music, I've got that right here. Bit of a tenuous link, this. There's also comedy on the way, too. I've got Lorenzo, the Italian waiter, teaching us a new phrase. Aunt Anita will be on the blower. I've got Stacey here with the factoids. We have your shout-outs as well. So it's all here over the next 60 minutes with me, Nino Ferretto. So just come this way. Follow me.

recorded in 1966 by Crispy and St. Peter's. That's Bob and Marcia's reggae version. And that was out in 1971. Made the, I think it was number 11 in the UK. Barely made it into the American and Canadian charts. Marcia, by the way, went on to become part of a band called the i3s, backing vocalists for Bob Marley and the Wailers. I will catch up with Lorenzo, the Italian waiter, right after this.

0: Latest song from Mumford and Sons and Rushmere. 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Oh, don't you know any Italian?
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0: Can you do the splits?
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1: This has been Speaking Italian with Lorenzo, your waiter.

You know, that was the first record I ever played on radio. It was Radio Luxembourg, 1978. Brings about fond memories, that song. Never Let Us Slip Away, and Andrew Gold. Time now for a few shout-outs. Hello to Colin Smith in Birmingham. Thanks for following. Neil Kelly, hi to you. To Annette Sprossen. Tracy Koenig, who's listening in Beaconsfield, in Beckenhamshire. Also, hi to Matt West in Kingston-upon-Thames. You'll find me on Facebook, Nino Radio Show, or Nino Ferretto, N-I-N-O. Ferretto is spelled F-I-R-E-T-T-O. It's Melanie Story's birthday. Nina, could you please give her a shout-out? I wish her all the very best. She's in Paignton in Devon. Lots of love from Stephen, Leon, Melita, and finally Cheryl. Happy birthday, Melanie. That's from all of us here at the station as well. Nobody's put how old you are. It's a bit of a mystery, which brings me nicely into this song. Here's Roy Orbison.

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in an ideal world, all songs would be in the skin, wouldn't they? That's the Christians. This is Nina, and I believe I heard the phone going while that was on, so we will have a message in just a few moments. We'll hear who it's from. I believe it'll be Stacey's Aunt Anita from Alabama. We'll catch up with her in a minute, see what she has to say. Do that right after we've heard this from Santana and Smokey Robinson. This is called Please Don't Take Your Love.

0: So smooth, isn't it? Still number one in the smoothest chocolate chart. Right, let's go to the answer machine. Let's find out what Stacey's aunt had to say for herself.
1: Hello, Nino. This is Stacey's Aunt Anita, here from Huntsville, Alabama. Now, if you take away the looks, money, intelligence, charm, and success, yeah, and really, there's no real difference between you and George Clooney. Love y'all all very much.

0: Faith Hill and This Kiss. And This Kiss is for you, Stacey. Here now is the other half with our random factoids today. And I'm going to try not to interrupt you, all right?
1: Okay, we'll see how that goes. Did you know the here you are arrow on maps is called an IDEO locator?
0: I didn't know that. Oops, sorry, carry on.
1: 60% of all U.S. potato products originate in Idaho.
0: Not Mexico or Canada, then.
1: No.
0: Oh, that's good news, I guess. Yeah.
1: 61,000 people are airborne over the U.S. at any given time.
0: But that number, you know, is dropping.
1: Pinocchio is Italian for pine eye. And finally, all of the clocks in the movie Pulp Fiction read 4:20. So how'd I do?
0: Well, I don't know. Very good. I'll tell you in a few hours, actually, after I watch Pulp Fiction again. Thank you, Stacey. Fun factoids and random ones at that.
1: Thank you.

You'll find me on Facebook. Always good to catch up, and always a good way to get in contact with me. Hello to Francesca Carmina. She's in Porto Empedocle in Sicily, which is just down the road from where my dad was born. A lot of family and friends in Porto Empedocle. So hi to you, Francesca. Many happy returns of the day to you. It comes with lots of love from Grazia, from Karma, from Enza, and from Paolo. Few other people to say hello to. Those new followers include Matt West in Kingston-upon-Thames. Hi to Martin Burrow as well in Barnstaple in Devon. Lynn Holdsworth is in Bristol. And working for the NHS is Kelly Tony, listening in from Basildon in Essex. I'm easy to find on social media. Nino, N-I-N-O. Fioretto is F-I-R-E-T-T-O.

0: Nice parking, Sam. And here comes Tanya on a bike, off to French class.
1: Hiya.
0: Sam, so your car door doesn't hit Tanya when you get out, if you can, open it with the hand furthest from it, so you'll see who's walking, riding, or cycling behind you. Far to go, Tanya.
1: Van 5 minutes.
0: Lost on me. Sorry. Whether they're fluent in French or perfecting Portuguese, whoever you meet, travel like you know them.
1: Merci.
0: Think. 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

excitable chap, isn't he, though, that Prince fella? So talented. There he is on guitar, and I think on spoons now. Raspberry berets. Do you have any hats? I've been collecting hats since the 80s. Got three now. And now Prince on harmonica, isn't it? Have a go. Very good. I'm going to check out the new song from the Doobie Brothers from their forthcoming album. We'll do that in a moment. First, though, this from Alan Jackson and Jimmy Buffett. Great song. It's called It's 5 O'Clock Somewhere. What time do you make it? Is it nearly time for me to go?

0: been to Margaritaville a few times.
1: All right, well, that's good.
0: Just come all the way back.
1: Okay, we just want to make sure you can keep it between navigational beacons.
0: Between the buoys, I got it.
1: All right, well, it's 5 o'clock. Let's go somewhere.
0: I'm ready. Crank it up.
1: Let's get out of here.
0: I'm gone.
2: Oh, yeah, they're very popular, though.
3: Oh, is it for me? Thank you. Oh, it's just the radio show. Thank you. You're so kind.
2: It's Alan Jackson and Jimmy Buffett. It's 5 o'clock somewhere.
3: While you were doing that, I was checking my change. Have you checked your change lately? Apparently, there's a rare 50p coin being sold for £5,000 on eBay. As Royal Mint says, check your change. His Majesty King Charles III's 50p coin depicts an Atlantic salmon being named as the rarest by the UK's official coin maker. Are you checking? Moving on, can I just say thank you for those of you that are now following me on the YouTube channel. It is the Nino Radio Show. And what I like to do every week is put out a little video of the songs I'm going to play on the next show. But I don't tell you what they are. I show you pictures. It's kind of name that tune, but you've got to look at the images. A lot of people complaining that it's too hard. It's easy. If you can't find the YouTube channel, the Nino Radio Show, just check out the Facebook page. I often put clues on there as well as to what's coming up. Coming up right now, the Doobie Brothers with an album that's being released in June. The album is called Walk This Road. I just love this track, mind you. This is Learn to Let Go with lead vocal from Michael McDonald. It's so slinky. There's that word again. I like using that. And it's very soulful.

relationship changed immediately, not gradually, but immediately. My wife started to share knowledge with me, knowledge I had no idea she had before we got married. Tremendous amounts of knowledge she must have stored throughout the years waiting to share with her future husband. Not all at one time, just bits and pieces here and there on an ongoing basis. And at one time I thought it would end. Now I know it never will.

0: Stacey's gone wandering off. I think I've got to do the same, have I? The comedy before Dion's Wanderer came from a guy called Fred Klett. My thanks to Mark Grant, who suggested that.
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2: From the Sky News Centre at 3. Two police officers who were killed in a crash on Teesside on Saturday are being remembered as heroes and role models. Matthew Blades and Tom Clough were hit by a Volkswagen Passat which had been pursued by police before it crossed into the oncoming lane of the A66. Its five occupants, aged between 17 and 23, also died. Graham Wettens, a police commentator.
3: The pursuit only lasted a few minutes, but as soon as the Passat turned onto the wrong side of the dual carriageway, the pursuit side of it was aborted, was terminated. The police vehicle then moved on to the right side of the road. So it's entirely possible that that police vehicle actually witnessed or came across the collision.
2: Andy Burnham will visit Kyiv later as he makes his first foreign trip as Prime Minister. The government's given defence company MBDA permission to share secret information about UK-made parts of a missile that Ukraine plans to assemble itself. Reform UK says it would prioritise British-born young workers for social housing. Nigel Farage claims his party would also bump veterans and married couples with children to the front of the queue. Shelters called it a blatant distraction from the real cause of homelessness. Hidden school expenses are estimated to cost families an extra £15,000 from reception to GCSEs. Nationwide's research says parents are spending six times more on clubs than school trips. In sport, Manchester City secured a dramatic 2-1 win against Bournemouth in their opening match of the Premier League season. They came back from a goal down to hand new boss Enzo Maresca his first 3 points. The Italian says his side are still finding their feet.
4: We visualise things and then we see if they work. But at the same time, you need to win games, so it's not easy. And today, I think we have been also lucky.
2: Aston Villa suffered a 4-0 defeat at Brighton. Liverpool scored very late to draw 2-2 at Newcastle. And Formula One's Dutch Grand Prix was won by Britain's Lando Norris. It's the McLaren driver's second consecutive victory. That's the latest. I'm Connor Sefton.
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6: Another fine day today with plenty of sunny spells and also some cloud around. Feeling slightly warmer and highs today of 23 Celsius. The outlook for Tuesday, dry at first but showers developing later.
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As always, it's some 70s, essentially 80s, and a couple from before and beyond. This is the home of the almost impossible end of the line quiz, which we'll play in hours 1 and 2. 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You can email solidgoldsounds.show@gmail.com, and you can follow us on Twitter at solidgold247. So all the usual nonsense on the way, including one of our should-have-been-but-wasn't tracks that sounds for all the world like a hit, but bafflingly never made the UK charts. And it's an absolute cracker from the KLF this time. Coming later this hour, we have a track trio of songs all about radio itself, including a musical tribute to the late, great Steve Wright. Three of the Best is from Ultravox, and the long song features in the second hour, where I play the full-length original or extended version that doesn't usually get played on the radio. And that's all wrapped up together with 120 minutes from the Solid Gold playlist to keep you company whatever you're up to today. And this time we've got tracks from Tom Petty and the Heartbreakers, Paul Carrack, Donna Summer, The Mac Band, Martha and the Muffins, and Slade.

unusual collaboration, Robbie Williams and modern country star Brad Paisley, with their tongue-in-cheek look at the different perspectives on culture from the UK and US. First of our three of the best from Ultravox on the way after Desireless.

French vocalist Xylus there with Voyage Voyage, a massive hit all across Europe between 1986 and 88. And I'm not even going to attempt to pronounce her real name, but do check out the album Francois if you can get hold of it. Some excellent tracks on there. Now it's time for the first of our three of the best from Ultravox.

UA favourites A Flock of Seagulls there. There were two main sources of inspiration for Iran. The first was a poster they saw during their audition at Zoo Records, which showed a man and woman running away from a flying saucer. This also helped to spark the song's unusual space theme lyrics. The group were also regulars at Eric's Club in Liverpool, where one of the bands had a song with this title, and although not the same song, parts of it stuck with them each night, as they went straight on from there to do their rehearsals. The song proper was recorded at Battery Studios in London, with producer Mike Howlett, who'd been in a short-lived band called Strontium 90, along with the Police's Andy Summers, Stuart Copeland and Sting. He was very much in demand at this time during the 80s, producing many hit singles and albums for leading new wave artists, including The Alarm, China Crisis, Martha and the Muffins, Stephen Duffy and OMD. He also produced the originally titled Secret Secrets album for Joan Armatrading in 1985. Iran is all about a man who sees an attractive woman and attempts to run away from his feelings, but before he gets the chance, they encounter an aurora in the sky and are then abducted by aliens. Of course, happens every day, doesn't it? Solid Gold Sounds with Chris Pitchford on your favourite radio station.

stalemate, follow-up to the UK top 10 song Roses Are Red, which you might remember from the late 80s. That's the Mac Band. A bit of indie rock from Feeder on the way for you soon, after the first play of this week's End of the Line quiz. This is where we fire at you the very last few seconds of a big hit record, like this. Big British band, what do you think that is? We'll play it again a couple more times now, and again in the second hour.

0: Tom Petty and the Heartbreakers, concluding this week's track trio of songs all about radio. And that last track is my tribute to the most brilliant man who ever graced the airwaves, the late, great Steve Wright.
1: We'll be back after this.

legendary Toronto new wavers Martha and the Muffins from an album of cover versions called Cover Armour. That's their version of the Beats' Save It For Later. The band have said that while they knew and loved the Beats' Mirror in the Bathroom, they weren't actually familiar with the song Save It For Later until their manager Graham Stairs suggested that they pitch a cover version of it to accompany the trailer of an upcoming Netflix series. They were on a tight schedule and managed to record it in just 3 days. But the whole idea was discarded by the producers in the end, so the band were left with what they describe as a pretty catchy version of the song Without a Home. So they suggested to Graham Stairs that maybe he could ask all of the artists on his books to do a cover of one of their favourite songs. And so the concept of the Cover Armour album was born. And now it's on to this week's Should Have Been But Wasn't from the KLF.

That's a rare track from the KLF, released in 1989. It was originally going to be the first track from the White Room album, but it never quite made it onto there in the end. First heard it on the Roundtable show in the late 80s, and it was one of those tracks that just sprang out to me as one that would be a massive hit. But sadly, it wasn't to be.

0: Love's Great Adventure, the second of our three of the best this week from Ultravox. Your chance again to play the End of the Line quiz coming up shortly here on Solid Gold Sounds.
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2: Chris Pitchford, playing a better variety of music.

Classic from Thin Lizzy here on Solid Gold Sounds. Now it's time to have another go at the end of the line quiz. That's where we play you the dying seconds of a big hit record. See if you can figure out what it is before the end of the show. And this time it sounds like this. Any idea what that is from a huge British group? Who can never decide whether they want to get back together again? There's a big clue. I'll leave the clues there. Any idea what that is? The end of the line quiz clue for this week. Okay, we'll reveal the answer to that at the end of the programme. Here it is once more.

Garrick's great 2012 version of When My Little Girl Is Smiling from his Good Feeling CD. And yes, it was from a CD. We don't play many straight from CD these days, but it's the only way I can actually wake up Claude to clean the CD players, give him a good dust off. The song was originally written by Jerry Goffin and Carole King and first recorded by The Drifters in 1961 at Atlantic Studios, New York City. Its American success wasn't matched by the UK release, but versions by homegrown artists Craig Douglas and Jimmy Justice both subsequently made the UK top 10.

by My Side, one of the few In Excess songs from the Michael Hutchins era that he didn't co-write, although he delivers the lyrics with his usual conviction. It was written by Kirk Pengilly and Andrew Farris from the band while they were touring. Andrew was married, and the lifestyle on the road was wearing on him, giving him an overwhelming feeling that most people around were strangers, which he wasn't comfortable with, as he was essentially a family man and missing his wife. By My Side was released as a single in Europe, Australia, Brazil and Japan, but not in the US. The video was directed by Richard Lowenstein, who had a pretty good idea of how to capture Michael and the band on camera by that point. It's set in a dimly lit room where the band performs the song accompanied by an orchestra. Now it's time for this week's long song from Blancmange.

this week's long song from Blancmange before that, and ELO there when it was released in 1977. Turn to Stone was unusual in being a heavily orchestrated yet computerised epic sounding rock track. It's the dynamic opener to ELO's landmark double album Out of the Blue. Jeff Lynne wrote it during his marathon 2-week session for the

That's Ultravox with Him, bringing to a conclusion our three of the best from them this week, and that's one of my favourite three of the bests ever, I think. Right, it's time to reveal the answer to this week's End of the Line quiz. So just to remind you, the clue from the end of a big hit record sounded like this. One last chance to guess, here we go. Now, you'd have been right if you'd have said Oasis, but which one? Well, it's actually very suitable to Claude the producer. I'm going to play this for him. It's The Importance of Being Idle.

The importance of being idle. Oasis, the answer to this week's end of the line quiz. Played especially for Claude, the producer. He's now looking a bit furtive. At least it's got him on his toes anyway. Well, I'm sorry to say that's all we've got time for the music this week. But if you'd like to hear more similar sounds, you're most welcome to join me again next week at the same time here on your favourite radio station. So have a good week. Till then, my name's Chris Pitchford, and these are Solid Gold Sounds. Goodbye.

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1: From the Sky News Centre at 5, more than £220,000 has been raised for the families of the two officers killed in a crash on Teesside. Matthew Blades and Tom Clough died when their patrol car was hit by a Volkswagen on the wrong side of the A66 near Middlesbrough. Its five occupants, aged between 17 and 23, also died. Mourners are laying flowers at the scene.
2: God bless all the families, honestly.
3: No one deserves to not come home. I'm a reservist. I've never seen anything extreme, but all of us who put our names on these lines, we're willing to do things like this. No one should have to, but we do.
1: Two young women have been arrested on suspicion of causing a serious injury to a child in Rochdale. The women, aged 19 and 20, were arrested at a property in Blackburn yesterday. The child reportedly fell from a first-floor window and remains in a serious condition. A teenager is among two men due in court later, charged over a cocaine haul in Glasgow. More than £500,000 worth was seized. Pizza chain Domino's is planning to recruit 5,000 new workers between now and Christmas. The roles will be both in store and on the road as delivery drivers. The head of football in the Caribbean and North and Central America says it's for Gianni Infantino to decide if he should resign as FIFA president.
4: That's his decision. It's not my decision. Those are individual decisions. My view is, you know what, listen, we have to follow a proper governance process, and I have to respect my colleagues with that. And listen, I think once we follow that, then those decisions can be made by individuals.
1: CONCACAF's Victor Montagliani says he asked him to stay away from a youth tournament in the Dominican Republic as a courtesy. It's over a botched effort to sell off stakes in the World Cup to private investors. Liverpool secured a 99th-minute penalty to draw 2-2 at Newcastle in the Premier League. Manchester City secured a late 2-1 win in their opener with Bournemouth. And Brighton thrashed Aston Villa 4-0. That's the latest. I'm Connor Sefton.
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6: Another fine day today with plenty of sunny spells and also some cloud around. Feeling slightly warmer and highs today of 23 Celsius. The outlook for Tuesday, dry at first but showers developing later.
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Hi again, folks, and the warmest of welcomes to the Jazz Show. Pete here with another couple of hours of music. And Roberto Tola, appropriately, is going to tell us about the journey ahead.

Yes, folks, our opening number was The Journey Ahead, which seemed appropriate, played by Roberto Tola on the guitar with his group, Giovanni Amato on flugelhorn, Luciano Della Rosa keyboard, Maciak Chidinsky on the bass, Esteban Rotuno drums, 2024 in Sardinia, Italy, and the album, which has been produced by Roberto Tola, is called Jazz Junction. Some nice, easygoing music to start off with. You're tuned to 88.9 Anchor Radio, 1386 AM, streaming worldwide online. This is The Jazz Show. I'm Pete Varden, and this is Sandy Brown.

So, folks, our British traditional jazz feature from the 1950s tonight consisted of Dr. Jazz, written by Jelly Roll Morton, played by Sandy Brown's jazz band. Not long after Sandy Brown and his friends had moved down to London from Scotland, Al Fairweather was on the trumpet, Bob Craig trombone, Sandy Brown clarinet, and Drew Patterson piano, Norrie Anderson banjo, Dizzy Jackson bass, Forry Forsyth drums. The 11th of July 1953 in London, Esquire Records. Then we heard Tiger Rag, written by members of the original Dixieland Jazz Band. Chris Barber's jazz band played it. That's Pat Alcox on the trumpet, Chris Barber trombone, Monty Sunshine clarinet, Lonnie Donegan on the banjo, Jim Bray bass, Ron Bowden drums. The 9th of October 1954 in Copenhagen on Storyville Records, our trad feature for tonight. Let's have a new release, shall we?

0: Our new release was a feature for The Flute, Kerry's Song, played by the Greg Abate Quartet. And Greg Abate, or Greg Abate, if you prefer, is on the flute. Bill O'Connell, piano. Harvey S. featured there on the bass. Steve Johns, drums. 2026 in Massachusetts, USA. And the album is called In the Moment on Summit Records. Greg Abate.
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round midnight, or round about midnight, as it's sometimes called, by Thelonious Monk, was played by our featured artist, Miles Davis, with his group. Now, during 1956, Miles Davis, who had been recording for Prestige Records, signed a contract with Columbia Records, and in fact made this album for them, Round Midnight, in 1956. But before it could be released, he had four albums still in his contract to commit to for Prestige, and he was making those during 1956 as well. Incidentally, those four albums are among the most treasured discs in jazz fans' collections, so they were superbly well done. But this was a very fine album, and of course was the first one for Columbia Records. Miles Davis trumpet, John Coltrane tenor saxophone, Red Garland piano, Paul Chambers bass, Philly Joe Jones drums. The 10th of September 1956 in New York, Round Midnight is the album, Columbia Records. Let's come to one of the tracks we missed. Now, here's Pat Metheny.

0: We missed it, but we got it now, and I'm glad we have. That was Timeline, written by Pat Metheny, and played by a trio led by Pat on the guitar. James Francis was on the organ and other keyboards, and Marcus Gilmore on drums. Recorded in 2019, it was not issued until 2021, recorded in New York, and the album's called Side Eye, New York City, on BMG Records.
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Right now, folks, we're having a little feature for baritone saxophone. We just heard The Hooter, written by Vic Ash and played by the Jazz Five. So Harry Klein was featured on baritone saxophone, Vic Ash, tenor saxophone, Brian D, piano, Malcolm Cecil, bass, Tony Mann, drums, the 12th of November 1960 in London, from an album called The Hooter on Riverside Records. 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This is The Jazz Show. I'm Pete Varden, and now, after The Hooter, I suppose we better have Ow.

That was Ow, written by Dizzy Gillespie, continuing our feature for baritone saxophone. Ronnie Cooper was on the baritone, Michael Wolfe piano, Cameron Brown bass, Jonathan Blake drums, 2012 in Brooklyn. Boplicity is the album on Steeplechase Records. Okay, so you've been listening to the first half of the jazz show with me, Pete Varden. Thanks for doing that. And we're going to go off to the news with another baritone player, of course, Jerry Mulligan. We're in Paris in June 1954. I may be wrong. Well, I very often am wrong. But this is the tune by Henry Sullivan and Harry Ruskin. Jerry Mulligan, baritone. Bob Brookmeyer, vel trombone. Red Mitchell, bass. Frankie Zola on the drums. Jerry Mulligan at Sol Playel on Vogue Records. Enjoy this and stay with us over the news if you can, and we'll be back with some more then. I may be wrong.

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1: From the Sky News Centre at 6, Andy Burnham's visiting Kyiv as he uses his first foreign trip as Prime Minister to mark Ukraine's Independence Day. He's expected to reiterate what he said when he first hosted Volodymyr Zelensky back in July.
2: We are with Ukraine 100%. I am personally with you 100%, Mr. President. And I will honour every commitment this country has made to Ukraine in full.
1: The government has given defence company MBDA permission to share secret information about UK-made parts of a missile that Ukraine plans to assemble itself. More than £250,000 has been donated to support the families of two police officers killed in a crash near Middlesbrough. PCs Tom Clough and Matthew Blades were among seven people who died when their vehicle was hit by a car travelling the wrong way on the A66. A teenager is among two men due in court later charged over a cocaine haul in Glasgow. More than £500,000 worth was seized. Two young women have been arrested on suspicion of causing serious injury to a child in Rochdale. The women, aged 19 and 20, were arrested at a property in Blackburn yesterday. Cross Country says it expects to run a full timetable today after virtually all its trains yesterday were cancelled. A power cut affected its control centre in Birmingham. Liverpool boss Andoni Areola says he understands why Alexander Isak didn't take the penalty that earned them an opening 2-2 Premier League draw at Newcastle. The striker left a spot kick against his former club for Dominic Szoboszlai, who smashed it into the top corner for a 99th minute equaliser. Areola feels they're blessed with options.
3: Alexis also was on the pitch and is a very good penalty taker. Cody, we have a lot, but I think Dom showed the level. It's almost impossible penalty to stop, no?
1: Manchester City beat Bournemouth 2-1 and Brighton thrashed Aston Villa 4-0. That's the latest.
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5: Another fine day today with plenty of sunny spells and also some cloud around. Feeling slightly warmer and highs today of 23 Celsius. The outlook for Tuesday, dry at first but showers developing later.
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0: I bring my portable and melt your heart.
1: Now, I've just struggled down from the attic with a huge bundle for the next 30 minutes. So I hope, like me, you're going to sit back and enjoy listening to these ones. Records such as Corn Silk with Geraldo and the Savoy Hotel Orchestra. George Evans, the vocalist, on this 1941 record.

valley, little valley that my memory craves. Fields of golden bantam where the corn silk waves. Hello, a sort of welcome back to heaven. Oh, it's grand, oh, it's great to be swinging on the garden gate and see the silky tresses on the yellow corn flirting like a curtain in the early morn, inviting you to come along and dream. Oh, I remember it was fun when

George Evans singing there, opening up our programme of old records. That one's called Corn Silk, and it was played by Giraldo and the Savoy Hotel Orchestra. Now, the next one moves back to 1934, and here's somebody that we haven't had so far in the series, Teddy Joyce and his orchestra, the vocalist on this one being Jack Plant. And this, as I said, 1934, is called Holiday Express.

I think that one ran out of steam at the end there, the Holiday Express, and Teddy Joyce and his orchestra from 1934. I think we were misled in that one. I don't recall there being a vocalist when I come to think of listening to it. But it says there's a vocalist, but there we go. We do want to turn to a vocalist now, so why don't we listen to Marjorie Kingsley and this 1941 recording, accompanied by Harry Roy and his band. There goes that song again.

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There goes that song again. Well, we've got a medley by Harry Roy and the orchestra now, and I'll see if you can name the how many pieces of music are there in there. Three different bits of music here. Harry Roy and his orchestra from the Mayfair Hotel, London, in 1935.

0: Gee, I miss him.
1: And who said all the records were serious in these days? 1935, Roy Medley, part one, part two being on the other side of the 78, of course. Harry Roy and his orchestra, and did you name the three pieces of music in that one? The Bugle Call Rag, 12th Street Rag, and Tiger Rag. And Harry Roy from the Mayfair Hotel, London, he reminds us on the record. Now, some, rumba music here. Edmundo Ross and his rumba band from the Coconut Grove, very aptly named location in London. This one recorded in 1941. Donald Griffiths playing the maracas and Santiago Lopez, the vocalist. This one called Yours.

one was called Yours, and although it was a big hit for Vera Lynn, that was also a hit for Edmundo Ross and his rumba band, Quiera. I'll not even bother pronouncing it in Spanish. I don't think it was sung in Spanish on that 1941 recording, although the song itself was composed in 1921. Somewhere in the middle lies 1934, and that's where our next piece of music comes from. This is the Gaumont British Dance Band, directed by Louis Levy.

You only stutter 'cause your poor tongue just will not utter the words I love.

Well, indeed, that one's what a little moonlight can do. The Gaumont British Dance Band, directed by Lewis Levy, and the vocalist on that one was Jimmy Campbell, from 1934. Well, Harry Roy seems to be featuring a lot in the programmes in this whole series, and here's yet another Harry Roy and his band. Harry Roy joining Marjorie Kingsley on vocals, and You Started Something.

I hear her now. You're ready to be conquered. You want my love. Tell me, what did you say?

Well, you started something indeed, and we started Harry Roy and Marjorie Kingsley singing that one. Harry Roy and his band, of course. And now this one's called The Buchanan Stomp, written by Harry Perrett as a tribute to Jack Buchanan, Harry Perrett and his orchestra.

That one was recorded in December 1934, Buchanan Stomp, Harry Perrott and his orchestra. Harry Perrott, as I said, wrote that in memory of Jack Buchanan. Final piece of music on the programme is called Green Eyes. Here's another vocal, Kay Harding the vocalist, Don Marino Barreto and his Cuban orchestra.

Well, that brings us to the end of yet another programme in the series Get Out These Old Records. This is Ken Anton saying thanks very much for listening, and I'll see you soon. Bye.

Thanks very much for listening to Hospital Radio, your number one recuperation station. I'm Gordon Lowe, bringing you the very best in instrumental music for the next 30 minutes. Coming up, we have all kinds of great music from the likes of the Royal Philharmonic Orchestra, who play us two great Queen classics, the Les Reed Piano, and the unforgettable Norman Percival and his orchestra. So, if you like orchestras, please keep it locked our way.

0: now to get another great 7-track music box underway. See if you can work out who this is. And no, it's not an orchestra.
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0: now, you must have worked out who that was by now. First up was a tune called Moonshine, and that was Sentinel. And both were taken from the album Tubular Bells 2 by Mike Oldfield. Yep, got it now. Good. The first track was such an unusual composition that I thought we should have a double helping to get this edition of the Music Box underway. Mind you, they're not our twin tracks. They're coming later in the shape of two Queen songs played by the Royal Philharmonic Orchestra. By the way, Sentinel managed to get to number 10 back in 1992, the same year that the album was released. This is the Music Box from Hospital Radio, and you can get in touch at any time by emailing gordon@mbonline.co.uk. 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You won't forget, will you?
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0: This is the Music Box, a regular delve into some great instrumental music from the past and present. And it's nearly time for our twin tracks. But first I'd better tell you that we've just heard from Norman Percival and his orchestra with Unforgettable. Possibly best remembered as a vocal version recorded by Nat King Cole back in 1951. So now for our promised twin tracks from the Royal Philharmonic Orchestra. And the rule banning singing, apart from Beryl the Jingle Singer of course, has had to be relaxed a bit so that we could squeeze them into this edition of the Music Box. But I hope you agree they're worth it.
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There we are then. Our twin tracks came from the Royal Philharmonic Orchestra playing the music of Queen. First up was A Kind of Magic, which reached number 3 back in 1986. And that was followed by I Want to Break Free, which also got to number 3 in 1984. All of the tracks on that CD, which was released back in 1996, have some vocals on them. But as the arrangements are so good, I trust you'll allow me to bend the rules just a little bit. After all, what are rules for if they're not meant to be broken now and again? Time seems to have well and truly beaten us once again here on the Music Box at Hospital Radio, but I hope we can squeeze another two tracks in before our 30 minutes together come to a close. To end, Douglas Gamley with Robert Docker and his orchestra remind us to smile. But first, Les Reed at the piano plays High Society. So until the next time, take care and bye for now.

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1: From the Sky News Centre at 7, the UK is going to share secret blueprints with Ukraine so it can build long-range missiles. Andy Burnham's making the announcement as part of a trip to Kyiv, his first overseas visit as Prime Minister. He'll vow Britain will not back down from its support of Ukraine. Our political correspondent Alex Rogers says Mr. Burnham will declassify information about missile components.
2: It's quite bullish from the UK government to do this. It's an act of defiance against Russia, who just a few weeks ago warned that there would be consequences because they believe that we've been providing these drones to Ukraine who've been targeting mainland Russia.
1: More than £250,000 has been raised to support the families of two police officers killed in a crash near Middlesbrough. Seven people, including PC's Tom Clough and Matthew Blades, died when a police vehicle was hit on the A66. These mourners are laying flowers at the scene.
3: God bless all the families, honestly.
4: No one deserves to not come home. I'm a reservist. I've never seen anything extreme, but all of us who put our names on these lines, we're willing to do things like this. No one should have to, but we do.
1: Two women have been arrested on suspicion of causing serious injury to a child who remains in hospital. The pair, aged 19 and 20, were arrested at an address in Blackburn yesterday. Train company Cross Country says it's planning to run a full timetable today after almost all services ground to a halt yesterday. The outage was caused by a power cut at its control centre in Birmingham. Reform UK says it would prioritise British-born young workers for social housing. Nigel Farage claims his party would also bump veterans and married couples with children to the front of the queue if it wins the next election. And there was plenty of late drama on the first Sunday of the new Premier League season. Liverpool scored an injury-time penalty to draw 2-2 at Newcastle, and a 91st-minute strike bagged Manchester City a win over Bournemouth. That's the latest. I'm Stevie Shillinglaw.
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6: Another fine day today with plenty of sunny spells and also some cloud around. Feeling slightly warmer and highs today of 23 Celsius. The outlook for Tuesday, dry at first but showers developing later.
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1: Following the success of the George Eliot Hospital Food Bank drop-off points for the Nuneaton Trussell Trust, we are going to continue to support the food bank all through the year. 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
2: Hello there, it's Richard Smith here with another A to Z of Pop Trivia Challenge for you. 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Did you get it? 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
1: From the Sky News Centre at 8, the Prime Minister has arrived in Ukraine on his first overseas trip since taking office. Andy Burnham's revealed a British defence company will share technology allowing Ukrainian manufacturers to build long-range missiles. It comes as EU leaders say they're giving Kyiv an additional £5 billion in military spending. Defence Minister Luke Pollard says the PM's chairing a meeting of the Coalition of the Willing.
2: Bringing together our friends from around the world to be able to support Ukraine, not just looking at what can happen to keep them in the fight, but looking forward to after there is a peace to make sure they maintain that freedom and independence that they're celebrating today on Independence Day.
1: The wife of a policeman killed in a crash on Teesside says he gave his life in the line of duty. PC Matthew Blades and Tom Clough's patrol car was hit by a Volkswagen. It was being pursued by a different officer before it crossed onto the oncoming lane of the A66 near Middlesbrough. Its occupants, aged 17, 18 and 23, also died. Matt Storey is Cleveland's police and crime commissioner.
3: Officers take their lives in their hands every single day and they don't always know what's going to be behind the door when they go to a job. They don't know what's going to happen when they get behind the wheel, and that just is emblematic of how dangerous the job can be.
1: Figures from the Nuffield Trust show 600 dentists have left the NHS in England since 2017. They say the government needs to make the work more attractive or risk services dying out altogether. The SNP wants the Prime Minister to strip Lord Mandelson of his peerage when Parliament reconvenes next month. He's under investigation on suspicion of offences committed in public office, which he denies. Cross Country says it expects to run a full timetable today after virtually all its trains yesterday were cancelled. A power cut affected its control centre in Birmingham. And UEFA President Alexander Serafin says he won't run against Gianni Infantino for the top job at FIFA. Infantino is under pressure to step down following his failed plan to sell stakes in the World Cup. That's the latest.
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5: Newcastle boss Matthias Yeisler feels a contentious penalty cost his side victory in the opening 2-2 Premier League draw with Liverpool. Lewis Hull was penalised in injury time for bringing down Victor Munoz, denying the German a first win at St James's Park.
6: For me, it's a really soft penalty, as you call it here, I guess. So if you give these penalties, then you need to give a lot throughout the match and a lot throughout the season. And I don't know if this is for good of football.
5: Well, Manchester City got a late goal to come from behind and beat Bournemouth 2-1. Brighton thrashed Aston Villa 4-0. West Brom made it 2 wins from 2 after coming from behind to beat Burnley 3-1 in the Championship. An own goal had given the visitors to the Hawthorns an early lead. Burnley have picked up just 1 point from their first 2 games back down in the second tier of English football. Britain's Lando Norris feels he doesn't have the right car to defend his Formula One world title this year. The McLaren driver moved within 83 points of championship leader Kimi Antonelli after finishing ahead of him to win the Dutch Grand Prix. George Russell held on for third place ahead of Lewis Hamilton. Four-time champion Max Verstappen crashed out early. Somerset are just 2 points behind Division 1 leaders Nottinghamshire after beating Essex by 8 wickets in cricket's county championship. England spin bowler Jack Leach claimed 5 second innings dismissals to help them on their way to victory. Don Bess also took 5 wickets for Yorkshire as they won by 39 runs against Hampshire. Leicestershire got past Glamorgan by 42 runs. Leeds are back on top of Rugby League's Super League table after thrashing York 66-16. The Rhinos scored 12 tries, including a hat-trick for Riley Lum, as they moved ahead of Wigan on points difference. Warrington made it 5 wins in a row with a 34-24 victory over Huddersfield. They're a couple of points adrift of the top two.
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8: Another fine day today with plenty of sunny spells and also some cloud around. Feeling slightly warmer and highs today of 23 Celsius. The outlook for Tuesday, dry at first but showers developing later.
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1: Is the sound of your mates alive? Is getting to more gigs this year and the next? Is the sound of saying, I got you, mate? Is the sound of mates enjoying even more of this? Is the sound of mates getting home instead of here? Click your seatbelt, because you're twice as likely to be killed or seriously injured if you don't think.
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2: The man charged with Tupac Shakur's murder has accused prosecutors of endangering his family's life.
3: They broke in my house, vandalized my house, vandalized my wife's car. You know what I'm saying? Because they keep giving out our address. Now they gave out my sister's address. This stuff is wrong.
2: Dwayne Davies says sensitive information, including his address, have entered the public domain. He's on trial accused of organising the rapper's killing in 1996. Davies denies involvement, but could face life in prison if convicted. Serene McKellen's to discuss his regrets about not being open about his sexuality with his parents. Speaking on a new episode of Tea with Judi Dench, the two stars will highlight the importance of being authentic. Teasing their chat, the 91-year-old actress says it was all completely spontaneous in front of the cameras. Taskmaster creator Alex Horn says the show's been like a beacon of silliness for fans during difficult times like COVID. A live-streamed competition's launching to raise money for a new children's cancer centre at Great Ormond Street Hospital. He says it will be properly real, admitting some of the tasks will probably fail. And Take That's Gary Barlow and comedian Jason Manford are joining forces for a new food and travel programme. The pair will roam across New Zealand where they'll sample food and wine and meet local producers and chefs. Gary Barlow's Food and Wine Tour New Zealand begins on ITV next Sunday.
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0: Fundraisers for the two police officers killed in a wrong-way crash on the A66 have raised £250,000. PC Matthew Blades and Tom Clough were killed when a car being pursued by police hit the Mart Arm response vehicle seconds after the chase was terminated. The five teenagers in the other car were also pronounced dead at the scene in the early hours on Saturday. Andy Burnham's agreed to provide Ukraine with blueprints to produce long-range missiles. The Prime Minister's currently visiting Kyiv for Independence Day celebrations and talks on the country's future security. He's set to announce he'll allow European defence firm MBDA to declassify information on UK components for the weapons. The UEFA president says he's ruled himself out of the running to replace FIFA chief Gianni Infantino. Alexander Chenferin has warned, though, that Infantino should quit or he'll face a leadership bid in March. Gianni Infantino has come under increasing pressure to step down over his abortive plans to secure private investment in FIFA tournaments. Next, confidence in the UK's economy is at its highest since the start of the Iran conflict. That's according to the British Retail Consortium, who say expectations for personal finances also saw a small improvement. A spokesperson's Tom Holder.
1: What the government needs to do is try and get some of those business costs out the way that are currently pushing up on people's spending because it's making businesses have to charge more.
0: And in football, Liverpool were able to rescue a late 2-2 draw from their trip to St James's Park. Liverpool head coach Andoni Iraola explained why Dominic Szoboszlai took the stoppage time penalty instead of striker Alexander Isak.
2: Alexis also was on the pitch and he's a very good penalty taker. Cody, we have a lot. But I think Dom showed, no, the level.
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3: Monday morning! Wow.

a terrific start to a Monday morning, eh? At 7 minutes past nine, it's the 24th of August, all day long. Andy with the morning show through to lunchtime today. I hope you've had a lovely weekend. Welcome back to the grindstone that is Monday morning. I think, could be wrong, I'm pretty sure next Monday is a bank holiday. I'll check the diary and let you know. You could always do it yourself and tell me. Now, what have we got birthday-wise? Mark Bedford, Bedders to his mates. He's the bass player with Madness. We're making them our featured artist today. He born this very day, 1961, making him 65 today. For our retro chart, we're doing it a bit differently this week. We didn't get any nominations at all, which is quite unusual for us. So we're going to start today at 1980, working right throughout the week, seeing various years throughout the 80s, the songs we grooved to. Add to that, of course, our regular daily diet of news and sport, and that's the first morning show of the new week. Good morning.

Britney Spears. We're getting a bit topical and a bit bang up to date as well. Oh, it's the way we roll. It's Monday morning. Toxic from, what was it, 2003? What do you reckon? Almost top of the pops by our standards. Now at 12 past nine, let's have a look at the first part of the national newspapers today. And lead story in the papers, as indeed it was in the news at nine this morning, regarding the two police officers who were killed in a car crash with five suspected joyriders. Now, this all happened on Saturday morning. They've been pictured on several front pages today, including the Times. Now, the paper includes tributes from the families of Police Constable Matthew Blades and PC Tom Clough under the headline, Families Pain Beyond Words Over Police Deaths. Elsewhere today, and alongside the two police officers, the Metro also picturing the five youngsters who died in the high-speed Middlesbrough crash. They've named them as Michael Cahill, who's 23, along with 17-year-old Theo Ray, a Cole Worthy at the age of just 17, and two others also being named this morning. University graduates are facing the worst job market on record, according to the Telegraph, suggesting the number of vacancies have fallen by 45% from the same time last year. Now, it notes that it comes as a record number of teenagers are heading to university next month, adding that the latest numbers represent a steep challenge for the new Prime Minister, Andy Burnham. And finally, in our first part of the papers today, The Guardian saying that today is going to see Andy Burnham announce that the UK will be helping Ukraine to make its own long-range missiles. Now, the Prime Minister is set to arrive in Ukraine later today to mark its Independence Day, as reported in the paper today. He will say that the European defence company MBDA will be allowed to declassify information about the UK-made components of the Storm Shadow missiles. Now, The Guardian also adding that whilst the announcements will take some years to have any impact on the war, it could well escalate tensions between Moscow and Britain at a rather fraught time in UK-Russian relations. That then, the first part of our national newspapers. More to come after this.

That'll be the Bluebells then. And a song so good, it made the charts twice. Firstly, back in 1984. And secondly, when it was featured in an advert for cars, came all the way back in. And if you're a regular listener to the programme, you may remember that I did show that is actually a cover version of a song recorded by the most unlikely band. It's a band you'll know, but they actually recorded it as an album track. It was never released as a single and kind of went under the radar until the Bluebells got their mitts on it and turned it into a massive Euro hit. It's 18 and a half past nine. Very good morning then. Monday morning. Let's turn our attention, if we may, to the second part of our national newspapers. Now, universities also the lead story this morning in The Eye, saying that the Prime Minister is prepared to reduce hefty tuition fees for Europeans planning to study in the UK, and to do so in exchange for substantial concessions on trade. Now, the paper says that Brussels has long demanded lower rates as part of a youth mobility scheme for those under 30. The UK, though, have so far resisted it due to warnings from universities that it could well blow a hole in their finances. Elsewhere this morning, and the Financial Times. Now, they too are focused on an upcoming speech from the US Federal Reserve Chair. Now, that's Kevin Warsh, where he's expected to try to soothe investors' nerves as signs of economic strain mount. Now, the paper suggesting that his speech, which would be made on Friday, as is part of the annual Andrew Hole Symposium, apparently, could well be something of a crunch moment for one of Donald Trump's key economic appointees. Now, a warning too from the National Crime Agency, main story in the Daily Mail this morning, declaring that children are not safe on the internet. Now, the head of the agency, Graham Biggar, has been telling the paper that every day he sees an average of 400 cases of suspected child sexual exploitation being flagged by the National Crime Agency. Catherine, Princess of Wales, beaming on the front page of The Sun today, reading that we're all Grinnet together. As the paper says, the royal family presenting something of a united front ahead of the Duke and Duchess of Sussex's return, that set to take place later this month. Let's talk about a sister dying, Mr. Burnham, while I still can. Now, that's the heading in the Daily Express today after interviewing terminally ill father Phil Newby. Now, the campaigner, who's been diagnosed with motor neurone disease some 12 years ago, has been asking Andy Burnham for a meeting to discuss the legislation before he is no longer able to participate in it. Front page of the Daily Mirror. Now, they've dedicated that to their own campaign on water safety. Save Lives for Sands, the title of it. A number of drownings over the summer, of course, we have been reporting on. Now, the paper's saying that at least 56 people this year have drowned. Their families signing an open letter to the Prime Minister, pleading with him to meet them and prevent yet more lives from being lost. And finally today, the Prem suspects, that's the Star's taking, reporting that Manchester City fans are top of the league for bad behaviour. Those then, our national newspapers for this Monday morning.

Peaches and Herb, 25 past nine and reunited. Now, I suppose we probably should talk about the weather. We do that quite a lot, probably a little more than we should. Said to turn a little more unsettled this week, with rain returning and a chance of some thunderstorms, and in that kind of area, could be localised flooding too. Now, some places are likely to see a return to showery conditions tomorrow. It is, though, Wednesday onwards that more widespread and persistent rain is set to arrive from the south. Now, the wet weather will, of course, be a very welcome relief for many of the parched regions of the UK. A lot more, though, is going to be needed before the declared drought conditions start to ease. Now, as well as the rain itself, temperatures will also be on the rise once more, as warmer air could well push in midweek, bringing it as high, would you believe this, as 30 Celsius in some areas. Largely dry today, tomorrow, low pressure arriving from the southwest, showery conditions for some parts of southern England and South Wales. By Wednesday, now the downpours less widespread across England, Wales and Northern Ireland, Scotland likely to remain mostly dry. I suppose it's welcome, isn't it? We've had such a miserable time. Well, I say miserable, it's been very nice apparently for wine production. Depending, of course, on who you ask.

0: Sanstedt and his follow-up to Where Do You Go To, My Lovely? That one, frozen orange juice. Do they still do those? Do you remember those? Were they called jubblies in a sort of a triangular kind of formulation that you get in the... Do you know what I'm talking about? Maybe you've got to be of a certain age. Maybe they weren't even called jubblies at all. What do I know? It's 9:30.
1: From Radio News Hub, I'm Lucy Gormanley. More than £250,000 has been raised for the families of two police officers who died in a crash on the A66. The Prime Minister's agreed to provide Ukraine with blueprints to produce long-range missiles. Drivers are being told to expect a frantic Friday. The bank holiday getaway is expected to be the busiest on the roads in more than a decade. And Take That star Gary Barlow's teamed up with Jason Manford for a new TV show where they go to New Zealand.

can't remember how it ends now. Oh yeah, it kind of fizzles out. Now we know. It's REM Losing My Religion, 25 away from 10. Now if it's your birthday today, is it really? How old? Really? Well, you don't look a deck. Oh, no, never mind. Now, celebrating with you, Jean-Michel Jarre. It's time for me to do my cod French accent. He's 78 today, a French composer, performer, and a record producer too. Best known as a pioneer of electronic music and from the album Oxygen. It's one of those very worthy albums, a bit like Tubular Bells. Everybody knows what it is. Nobody wants to listen to the whole thing. Stephen Fry, often regarded as a national treasure, and probably very worthily so. A television presenter too, with QI, and a sort of a comic actor, doing of course a bit of Fry and Laurie, and of course Blackadder. He's also a director, an audiobook narrator, and something of a writer too. Born in Hampstead in London this day, 1957, making him 69 today. 1 year younger is Steve Gutenberg, who invented the printing press. Oh, no, he didn't. He's an actor. Now, he, Police Academy, Three Men and a Baby, all those. Cocoon, too. Also, something of a film director nowadays. Born in New York in this day, 1958. He was also, I was rather surprised, I was watching a film, it was it The Boys from Brazil, something like that. It was a kind of a sort of a Nazi, well, you'd have to know, you'd probably know what it is. But anyway, he was very young and popped up in that too. Also, Mark Bedford, now he's celebrating today, 65. Now, he's the important one as far as you and I are concerned, because he's the bass player with Madness. Happy birthday to you. Born in Islington in London this day, 1961.

our first track this morning from Madness. Playing that one especially because it's Bedder's birthday. Mark Bedford, he's the bass player with the band, celebrating his 65th birthday today. Very good morning, welcome along. Now, Retro Chart this week, doing something slightly different, ever so slightly different. Now, normally, we go along with the years you've chosen. Now, this is the first week I can remember when nobody made any choices at all, which means either you can't be bothered or you've run out of ideas. Whatever the reason is, so you've left it to me, and I've decided to do slightly different. So starting today, for Monday, we're going to do the top 10 as it was this day 1980, and then we're going to work through 81, 82, 83, and so on until we get to Friday morning. So makes it all nice and simple for this week.

0: pokey and those needles and pins. I had no idea why they did that. It's been done by so many people, and they always do pins. It sounds rather daft, unless they were trying to say panzer and just couldn't get the word right. Let's have a look, shall we, at what's going on in the world of business.
1: The research from Rightmove shows cheaper commuter towns are outpacing big cities on house price growth. Areas around Glasgow and Manchester are leading the charge, with Falkirk jumping more than 13%. By contrast, London and Bristol have seen annual falls. Property experts say hybrid working and rising costs are pushing buyers towards towns that offer good transport links, green space and more affordable homes. Lloyds says victims of impersonation scams are losing more money, with the average loss rising 10% to more than £3,500. One case saw an elderly woman tricked into buying gold worth £188,000 for criminals posing as police. And Domino's is gearing up for a busy winter, announcing plans to hire 5,000 new staff across Ireland and the UK. The pizza chain says roles for drivers and in-store teams often become long-term careers. Domino's says the recruitment push reflects growing demand and the value of flexible jobs that can lead to management opportunities.

Banderas, and this is Your Life. Where's Eamon Andrews? Where you need him. It's 14 minutes away from 10 o'clock. We're a little bit later than advertised in the Radio Times. But what's a few minutes between friends, eh? Time for us to do our Nuts at 9, then, where we dig out either a comedy song, a guilty pleasure, or something truly appalling. Now, quite often we've played these songs before, because we have been doing the program for 4 years, and accepting music in the charts these days, historically there weren't really that many terrible songs ever made. Since 2010, of course, they've made up for it. But for this, we're going back, all the way back, to 1979.

0: about your face.
1: The monks and nice legs, shame about their face. Indeed, we all thought it was hysterical at the time. And now, if you're a movie buff, or maybe even a fan of horror, Robin Hardy often envisaging his iconic... Now, do you remember The Wicker Man, made back in 1973? Now, apparently, when he made that, he kind of imagined it as part of a trilogy, and with The Wicker Man that you remember being the first part of it. Now, there was a follow-up called The Wicker Tree, which was released back in 2011. Now, that kind of brought the project a little closer to fruition. Sadly, his death at the age of 86 back in 2016 did leave the project incomplete. Now, though, his two sons, Justin and Dominic, have been able to complete their father's

0: for at least 6 months, apparently. When it was finally kind of unraveled and checked through, they kind of found a storyboard and sort of a kind of an idea for this third and final film. So if you're a fan of horror, there's something new to see. Time now for the horrors that are stateside.
1: It's time for more malicious gossip.
2: I'm Peter Reynolds, and this is your LA Spins Minute. On the heels of his breakout turn as his late uncle Michael Jackson in Michael, Jafar Jackson has found his next project in Supermax, the action thriller from Amazon MGM Studios and Miramax. He joins Will Smith and Anna Sophia Robb. Jafar has received multiple offers after the extraordinary success of Michael, which ain't bad. Universal Studios Hollywood unveiled its fan-favorite Halloween Horror Nights event. It will feature a haunted house based on the 1988 flick Killer Clowns from Outer Space and a fiery stunt show based on the Purge franchise. The Terror Tram also returns with an all-new host, Art the Clown from the Terrifier movies. I love a scary clown.

Duran Duran, 1983 for that one. And is there something I should know? If there is, well, this is the place we've got it. 4 minutes away from 10 o'clock, independent local radio for a Monday morning. It's Andy, the morning show, and we do have all of our normal communication devices sorted. So get in touch, love to hear from you. 07469 275285. Messages, Telegram, WhatsApp, or just a normal text message.

0: Fundraisers for the two police officers killed in a wrong-way crash on the A66 have reached £250,000. Holly Hughes reports.
1: PC Matthew Blades and Tom Clark were killed when a car being pursued by police hit the marked armed response vehicle seconds after the chase was terminated. The five teenagers in the other car were also pronounced dead at the scene in the early hours on Saturday. Organisers say funds raised would be split equally between the two officers' families, and the Federation would continue to provide support.
0: Andy Burnham's arrived in Ukraine in his first foreign trip as Prime Minister. His visit coincides with Ukraine's Independence Day as he aims to underline the UK's support for the country. He's set to meet with President Volodymyr Zelensky later on. Confidence in the economy has hit its highest levels since the historical lows reached at the start of the Iran conflict. According to the British Retail Consortium, there's also been a bump in people's readiness to spend. Their spokesperson Tom Holder explains.
2: As the weather was super hot, people weren't wanting to go out shopping. And now that signs that the heat waves are finally possibly over, people are ready to get spending out to shops again.
0: Cross Country say a full service will run today after a power cut resulted in cancellations. A power outage in Birmingham, which started on Saturday, affected the company's control centre. Drivers are being told to expect a frantic Friday. The summer bank holiday getaway is expected to be the busiest on the roads in more than a decade. The RAC say they estimate 20 million leisure trips will be made by car between Friday and Monday the 31st. And actress Dame Judi Dench says people should be able to live authentically as themselves. She's been chatting to Sir Ian McKellen on a new episode of their TV show. That's the latest from Radio News Hub. I'm Lucy Gorman-Lee.

Diana Ross with, of course, that brilliant track written for her by Nile Rodgers of Chic fame. A massive hit too, back from 1980 and Upside Down. It's 6 minutes past ten. A very good morning. Welcome along, second hour of our morning show. And time to have a look at the newspapers again today. Front pages of the Times and the Daily Telegraph reporting that the Prime Minister, Andy Burnham, is going to give the Ukrainians the secret blueprints to allow them to produce long-range missiles. According to the Times, scalp missiles, they're designed for attacks on high-value targets, such as hardened bunkers and key infrastructure. The Telegraph says the move could well convince other Western allies to follow suit. The Guardian warning that although it is likely they will escalate tensions with Moscow, particularly at an already fraught time, it does demonstrate British support for the Ukrainian. The Ukrainian state, rather. Now, The Sun, featuring a picture of a smiling Princess of Wales on her way to church. The paper says that the royal family put on a united front after the Duke and Duchess of Sussex announced that they were returning to the UK. We're grin it together. Well, that's the headline, and a pun line as well. The Eye paper describing the Duke and Duchess of Cambridge, their comeback as a royal reckoning, saying they will have to deal with the palace whether they like it or not. The Daily Mail, now, they're leading on a warning from the head of the National Crime Agency. Now, that's Graham Bigger, saying that it's not safe for kids to go online. The paper says terrifying figures reveal up to 900 cases of suspected child sexual exploitation are flagged every single day. No more. Now, that's the message from families of victims of drowning, and that's covered on the front of the Daily Mirror today. In an open letter to the Prime Minister, they say that anybody can drown, but no one should. They're calling for Andy Burnham to appoint a minister with special responsibility for drowning prevention. And Thor Blimey. Oh, they're at it again. Now, that is the caption in the Daily Mail, featuring pictures of the Manchester City and Norway footballer Erling Haaland having his trademark long hair cut off little bike Samson. Now, the Daily Express, considering whether Haaland's new close-crop look may have left him with food for thought after failing to score in yesterday's 2-1 victory over Bournemouth. The Daily Star's editorial has no such concerns at all, saying that he remains... Oh, they've done it again. They say remains a cut above. They didn't spend too long on that.

love really hurts without you. Now a bit of footballing news, and Kevin Keegan's family, they were there as Newcastle United and Liverpool supporters all came together. Not something that happens very often. This time, though, they did, to pay tribute to the former England captain. Now, Kevin Keegan played for both Newcastle and Liverpool before going back to manage Newcastle. He died at the age of 75 last month following a battle with cancer. Now, the teams met for the very first time since his death, this in their Premier League season opener, taking place at Newcastle's ground, St James's Park, on Sunday. Members of Keegan's family, they were present in the director's box. Now, a number of Keegan's former players from his memorable first spell in charge were also at the game. That was between 1992 and 1997, including Alan Shearer, Peter Beardsley, Warren Burton, and many others, including Liam O'Brien. Now, in this warm-up, players from both sides wore Keegan 7 on the back of their shirts, whilst a centre circle mosaic made of more than 500 shirts left outside St James's Park. That following Keegan's death, they were unfurled in the centre circle a few minutes later. Well, that's one of the stories making the news this morning. We've got our regular trip to Manchesterford coming up very soon.

Beatles and Michelle. Now, although, of course, it's their song, they were never the ones to have the big hit with it. Went on to be a bigger hit for everybody else that ever covered it. It's just after a 10:15. Very good morning then, Monday morning, and time to head all the way to Manchesterford.

0: there you are. I've been looking all over for you. Where have you been all this time? It's nearly your bedtime. I nearly called the police. What have you got to say for yourself? Aya?
1: Never mind, Aya. Where have you been?
2: I've just been playing with me mates, that's all. And I didn't know what time it was. Have I had me tea yet?
0: No, you haven't.
2: I thought I was hungry.
1: Aye, and you'll stay hungry till I find out what you've been up to.
0: Well, put your eyeballs back now. At least he's home safe. That's the main thing. Don't be so hard.
1: Don't be so hard? I've had you wailing down my ear hole for the last 2 hours. You've had me out in the rain looking for him, and my pig and tea's all dried up in the oven, and you tell me not to be hard. I want revenge.
2: I'm sorry, Dad.
1: You bloody well will be.
0: Alf, just calm down, will you? At least he's not come to any harm, has he?
1: I'm about to change that.
2: Oh, Dad, don't. Right, I'll tell you, if you promise you won't hit me.
1: Speak.
2: There was me and Michael and Philip and Stephen and Kevin, and we just went for a kickabout on the Red Wreck, and there were some big lads tracking on their trackabout, so we just watched them skidding and everything, because you won't let me skid on my bike, will you?
1: Get on with it.
0: Alf.
2: And afterwards, we was just having some fun being chased by Soft Bob, but didn't pick her.
1: You what?
0: Billy.
2: What's up? He didn't catch us.
0: He's funny in the head, that Soft Bob. I've heard tales about him and children.
1: Audrey, pipe down a minute.
0: Well, I have.
1: Audrey.
2: I don't know what you mean.
1: No, I know you don't. Now listen good. Soft Bob, like your mum says, is funny in the head.
0: Yes, he is.
1: And that means he's not in proper control of himself.
0: No, he's not.
1: Now, if you and your mates torment him and make him chase you, he could hurt you.
0: Yes, he could.
2: Yeah, but he can't even run fast enough, though. We can easily beat him.
1: And what if you tumble? Or what if he remembers you tormenting him one day when you're not watching? Now, I'm not saying he'd do you any harm, but he might.
0: Yes, he might.
1: Never go talking to or shouting at strangers again, ever. Do you hear?
2: It was only a game.
1: Never again. Do you hear?
2: Right.
0: And don't go off the street again without telling us. Do you hear?
2: Yeah.
0: Oh, the thought of it makes my head stand on end. Right, I'm going to have a walk round to Michael's mother's and tell her what's been going on.
2: Oh, Mum, don't. The hovers will think I'm being a telltale titch.
0: Well, never mind.
1: Audrey, think on. Don't go starting a witch hunt. All that's happened is a bunch of stupid kids have been tormenting the poor old bugger. Never mind, Just mind what you say.
0: Well, I'll see you in a bit.
1: Oi, what about my tea? Pig in hell.
2: I know, Dad. I'm hungry and all. I know. Let's just have a jam butty till me mum comes back, eh? You can just have a little rest, cause I can do jam butties on me own, so you don't have to even bother, and I'll just make it for you. And I'll even let you have the crust, cause I'm kind, Dad. You're still not mad at me, are you? Even if I'm going to do all that for you? I didn't mean it.
1: Come here. Come here, I said. I'll give your dad an hug.
2: Dad, no! Your whiskers are prickling me.

Charles and Eddie, and Would I Lie to You? Well, do you think I'd get away with it? Train operator Cross Country. Now, they're saying this morning they're expecting to run a full service today after having to cancel pretty much all of its services yesterday following a power cut at its control centre. Now, this power cut at Birmingham at the weekend brought disruption from Glasgow down to Penzance. Major routes affected between Birmingham and Manchester, which pass through Stoke-on-Trent, Coventry and Wolverhampton. Journeys too from Leeds to York and Cheltenham to Cardiff were also caught up in the travel chaos, leaving, as you might imagine, many passengers feeling rather frustrated. Now, earlier this morning, Cross Country reported a handful of service cancellations, although these were put down to trains departing late and to staff shortages. Our customers, as ever, advised to check any journey before travelling. Now, a chilly start to Monday morning from the north, but a fine and dry day for most of us. Skies turning a little hazy from the south during this afternoon. Feeling quite warm, but with gusty winds across both the south and the west. Tonight, now dry for most with clear spells. However, we are told that cloud will gradually increase across the south. Now, this bringing an increasing chance of showers by dawn. Now, they could too be accompanied by an odd rumble of thunder. Now for Tuesday, cloudy across eastern areas with sporadic showers. These quite heavy and thundery from the late afternoon. Elsewhere though, places staying dry with hazy sunshine. Feeling quite humid as well. Top temperatures for this Monday morning, highs of 24 Celsius in Cardiff, 22 for Merseyside, Glasgow highs of 22 this morning. Plymouth 22, London 22, Aberdeen 17.

0: your way. A very happy birthday to Stephen Fry. Yeah, we wanted to play one of his best songs, but it's one of the few things he's never done. Celebrating his 69th birthday today. It's also a happy birthday for one of the founding members of Madness, Mark Bedford, better to known to the members of the band as Bedders. He's 65 today. For that reason, we've made Madness our featured artist this morning. A second track from them coming up right after the latest news headlines. Independent local radio Monday morning. It's just after 10:30.
1: From Radio News Hub, I'm Lucy Gormanley. More than £250,000 has been raised for the families of two police officers who died in a crash on the A66. The Prime Minister's agreed to provide Ukraine with blueprints to produce long-range missiles. Drivers are being told to expect a frantic Friday. The bank holiday getaway is expected to be the busiest on the roads in more than a decade. And Take That star Gary Barlow's teamed up with Jason Manford for a new TV show when they go to New Zealand.

Madness, Welcome to the House of Fun. I played that one as our featured artist to celebrate Marky Mark Bedford's birthday today. Now, a dog missing for nearly 3 weeks in the Lake District has finally been reunited with his owners. Bit of good news for a Monday morning. Now, the dog known as Teddy disappeared on the 2nd of August. Volunteers, though, heard him barking this Friday gone. Seven members of Keswick Mountain Rescue spent 3.5 hours bringing him down safely, securing him to a rucksack for the perilous journey in the downwards direction. Now, despite having lost a lot of weight, Teddy, we're told, was found without any injuries at all. The world's oldest living person celebrated her 117th birthday, surrounded by both family and friends in Surrey. Ethel Caterman was born back in 1909. Now, we mentioned this last week. Now, she'd lived through two world wars, surprised everybody by being able to survive COVID when she caught it at the age of 110. And she even carried on driving until her 97th birthday. She met King Charles last year, apparently. Ethel saying she's still looking forward to whatever new experiences life brings her way. Other stories, and a woman badly injured during the 9/11 attacks has been reunited with a stranger who helped save her life all those years ago, some 25 years ago, in fact. Debbie St. John was hit by falling debris in New York before the mystery helper stayed with her and helped her to get to safety. Now, she did, though, get on, able to walk again after a long road to recovery, went on to raise a family and even raised horses, the family finally meeting all over again for a new television documentary. And a 13-year-old boy has been awarded a drama scholarship. This has been created in memory of the Manchester Arena victim Safi Rose Roussos. Now, the surprisant, the one who was surprised. He thought he was turning up for a football training session when he was surprised by the news. Now, he's going to receive a specialist performing arts training certification at the Pauline Quirk Academy, as well as a family holiday. All of this continuing Safi's legacy of both love and of performing. And finally, four siblings from Oxfordshire, they've celebrated getting their GCSE results all together, all at the same time. Now, the quadruplets Rose, Eric, Layla and Ellen Lamb all collected their grades from a school in Didcot and say that supporting each other has helped them through both revision and the exams themselves. And they're now all heading in different directions, well, not necessarily geographically, but certainly in terms of their subjects. With them variously studying art, music, dance, and one doing sixth form studies. Well, some of the stories in the news today.

0: Bring us around to 90 minutes away from 11, Lindisfarne, and Run for Home. Now, energy companies are on heightened alert, we're being told, following a cyber attack which temporarily shut down a small gas-fired energy generator. Now, reports have been linked to the attack being completed by Iranian-linked hackers, although the attribution has not yet been confirmed by the government. Now, the affected plant was offline for several days, officials saying there was no danger to the wider electricity system, with the incident now raising fresh concerns about the cybersecurity of critical infrastructure. One of the main stories today, with tributes continuing to come in for PC's Matthew Blades and Tom Clough, aged 37 and 38 respectively. Now, this comes too after seven people died in a head-on crash on the A66 just outside of Middlesbrough. The Independent Office for Police Conduct say that a Volkswagen Passat had been pursued after being flagged as being suspicious. The pursuit, though, was abandoned shortly before the car entered the A66, driving in the wrong direction. Now, the two officers who sadly lost their lives were in a completely different marked police car, which had been called in to assist when it was struck. Five people travelling in the Passat also died. The police watchdog is investigating the circumstances. Serious violent and sexual offenders could be confined to areas just a few miles wide after leaving prison under restriction zones due to start in October. Now, GPS technology, we're told, will be used to monitor movements. Victims can have a say on the boundaries imposed. Offenders who breach their license conditions could then be recalled to prison. And finally, mayors across England set to receive new powers to take control of major planning decisions from local councils. Now, the proposed call-in powers would cover developments of more than 150 homes, more than 15,000 square metres of commercial space, or buildings at least 30 metres tall. Minister saying that the change will help up with house building. Critics, though, arguing that local communities could lose influence over those major developments. Let's have a look, shall we, at the showbiz news today.
1: Dame Judi Dench is championing the idea of living authentically as she reunites with Sir Ian McKellen for a new instalment of Tea with Judi Dench. The 91-year-old says their chat, touching on Ian's coming out story, his battle against Section 28, and the freedoms younger generations now enjoy, flowed without a pause. With a friendship spanning half a century, Judi says the episode captures the honesty, history and humour that's defined their lives on and off stage. Taskmaster's Alex Horn says the show has become a beacon of silliness for families, and now it's putting that energy to good use. The Channel 4 show is teaming up with Great Ormond Street Hospital for a live charity special to help fund a new children's cancer centre. And staying with telly, Gary Barlow is heading to New Zealand with Jason Manford for a new food and wine travel series. The pair will explore the country's stunning landscapes, meet local producers, and dive into Maori traditions. Love.

Jim Capaldi and Love Hurts. Oh, I remember Love. It was a long time ago. Now Welsh Wales. Visitors to Wales' highest mountain are being urged to respect others by not skipping queues to reach the top. Now this is following recent rows which have broken out amongst climbers. Recent hot weather meaning that there have been bumper crowds at Snowdon, people having waited more than an hour to reach the summit. Social media videos showing many arguments breaking out amongst queue jumpers, amongst those two who are patiently waiting their turn to touch the metal plate that marks the top. Now, one recent video shows a chap called Mark from Manchester being heckled as he bypassed the line. Said, imagine queuing on a mountain. No chance. Now, others say that the queuing is necessary for reasons of safety. Now, the mountain's growing popularity is leading to bottlenecks. Queues now common, these on the stone steps, leading to a metal plate or a trig point where people pose for photos and videos. Two charity hikers raising money for motor neurone disease, they were booed after skipping queues to reach the summit back in May. One of the stories making the news this morning, boo, hiss, and Snowdon to you.

0: 9 minutes away from 11, which means we're getting ever so close to our retro chart. Today, we are playing the music you were buying on this day back in 1980. Right throughout the week, we're going to be rolling through the 80s, starting today 1980, tomorrow 81, and so on. Should be quite interesting. Time, though, to head stateside.
1: It's time for more malicious gossip.
2: I'm Peter Reynolds, and this is your LA Spins Minute. Universal Studios became the first to conquer $4 billion at the global box office. This is the first time since 2023 that Universal has reached the milestone and the fifth time in the studio's history. Two Universal releases have crossed the $1 billion mark worldwide to date, the Super Mario Galaxy movie and Michael. Bubbles approves. Grammy-winning vocal quintet Pentatonix are returning with the 2026 version of their holiday Christmas in the City tour. The North American arena run will stop in 28 cities, kicking off on November 5th in Tacoma, Washington. Subsequent stops include Vancouver, Nashville, Atlanta, Austin, and LA. Ho, ho, ho.

one of those songs that has taken on a whole new life, given the American president's rather curious interest in it. But for most of us, will always take us back to those good times of 1979 with the Village People and YMCA. It's 3.5 minutes away from the retro chart. Yeah, I can tell. You're excited, aren't you? Getting us to the news then, a little Hazel Dean.

0: More than £250,000 has been raised for the families of two police officers who died in a crash on the A66. Holly Hughes has more.
1: PC Matthew Blades and Tom Clough were killed when a car driving the wrong way on a dual carriageway crashed into their vehicle. The five teenagers in the other car were also pronounced dead at the scene in the early hours of Saturday. Organisers said funds raised would be split equally between the two officers' families. A second crowdfunder for the families had raised more than £27,600.
0: The Prime Minister's arrived in Ukraine to underline his support for the country. It's his first foreign visit since taking over from Sir Keir Starmer. Andy Burnham is due to chair a meeting of the so-called Coalition of the Willing later. The UEFA president says he's ruled himself out of the running to replace FIFA chief Gianni Infantino. Alexander Čeferin has warned, though, that Infantino should quit or he'll face a leadership bid in March. Gianni Infantino's come under increasing pressure to step down over his aborted plans to secure private investment in FIFA tournaments. Next, the UK's confidence in its economy is at an all-time high since the beginning of the Iran conflict, and it's pushing people to get spending. Tom Holder is from the British Retail Consortium who did the research. He says there are a few other factors.
2: Just as people are more confident in the economy, they're also slightly more confident about their own personal finances, and as a result of that, people are saying they're expecting to be spending more in the next 3 months than they were in the last three, not just on retail, but overall.
0: And drivers are being told to expect a frantic Friday. The summer bank holiday getaway is expected to be the busiest on the roads in more than a decade. The RAC say they estimate 20 million leisure trips will be made by car between Friday and Monday the 31st. That's the latest from Radio News Hub. I'm Lucy Gorman-Lee.
3: At the third stroke, it will

0: 3 minutes past 11. A very good morning. Welcome to our third hour and welcome to the Retro Chart. Today, it's the 24th of August. Back in 1980, it was also the 24th of August. Musically, though, the songs in our charts were very different. Let's have a look at what we were doing all those years ago. And a climb of 3 places at number 10 for Mike Berry and The Sunshine of Your Smile. Dropping down 2 places then for The Gap Band and Oops Upside Your Head at 9. And a new entry in our chart for Gary Numan at 8 and I Die, You Die. The Upside Down song we played earlier this week, dropping down 2 at 7 for Diana Ross. And a climb of 3 last week at 9, this week up to 6 for The Piranhas and Tom Hark. Moving into the top 5, and a song that had been rattling around since 1979. Now, though, finally getting its chart break, and a climb of 3 places into our top 5 for Kelly Marie and Feels Like I'm In Love, this week at...
1: Number 5.

on its way up in the charts. Kelly Marie this week, number 5, and Feels Like I'm in Love. Last week's number 2, this week dropping down 2 for ABBA, and the winner takes it all. It's number 5.

think it's safe to say they don't make them like that anymore. Dropping down two places last week, add two this week, down to four for ABBA, and the winner takes it all. Moving in the right direction, though, Sheena Easton and 9 to 5. Yep, it's one of those songs that still sounds as brilliant today as it did all those years ago. And for those of you old enough to remember, not the 9 o'clock news.

first chart entry for Sheena Easton this week, climbing up one place at number three and 9 to 5. And also on its way up, another brilliant sound. It was The Jam, who had so many hits at the time. This week, Time to Start It,

0: number two chart bound. It's the jam, brilliant stuff. A song which, for curious reasons, it's ended up on the telly in a commercial, just the first few seconds of that. No idea why. Doesn't really make any sense in the context of the product. Anyway, let's get back to the music. And before we get to the number one, let's take a step back, shall we, and look at the story so far.
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0: This week at 10, it's a climb of three places for Mike Berry and the sunshine of your smile. Oops, upside your head down to at 9 for the Gap Band, and a new entry in from absolutely nowhere, Gary Numan, the unstoppable and I Die, You Die. Upside down this week, it's number 7 for Diana Ross, and at 6, the brilliant Piranhas and their take of an old track, Tom Hark. Into the top 5, at 5, Kelly Marie and Feels Like I'm In Love. On its way down, ABBA and the winner takes it all at 4. Sheena Easton, 9 to 5. This week up one place at 3. Up one at 2 for the Jam and Start. And no change, top of the tree, same as last week. David Bowie, Ashes to...

0: David Bowie, and those Ashes to Ashes, number one across the United Kingdom this very day, back in 1980. That's your retro chart, over and done with today. Back tomorrow, as I mentioned this week, we're doing it a little differently as we're working our way through the 1980s, playing the songs that made up the charts on this day in those various years. So tomorrow, we're going to be doing 1981. Check that out, as they say, right after the news at 11. Now, if you're planning a night in tonight, no reason why you shouldn't. I thought I'd give you the lowdown on the small screen. Although they're not quite that small these days. EastEnders are sorting out your life's entertainment. Now, we get on to sorting your life out in a moment. Now, after you got out of the pub, now it's Sort Your Life Out with Stacey Solomon. That's seeing us through until 9 o'clock tonight. And she, I'm sure, is probably the woman to know. Death in Paradise, 8 till 9 this evening. And that's BBC One over and done with. We're all very educational on BBC Two, though, as indeed they ever were. Mastermind from 7:30, followed by Only Connect, and then University Challenge, sadly not presented by Bamba Gascoigne. And finally, rounding up your Monday evening, Buried with Michael Sheen. Indeed, I don't suspect that's the literal title. Fletcher's Family, 7:30 till 8 on ITV1, followed by their usual dose of Emmerdale and Coronation Street, and then Long Lost Family, Born Without a Trace. Over on Channel 4, well, they've got Martin and Roman's Irish Road Trip, followed by The Celebrity Hunted, and some may say they probably should be. That followed by The Secret Lives of Gypsy Wives. Finally, on Channel 5 tonight, it's cycling. Now, it's cycling in Spain. It's a race, not a day trip out. Street Cops Catching the Yobs, followed by Fair Dodgers at War with the Law. And Interceptors, they couldn't think of anything that rhymed with Interceptors. So it's just taking down the shoplifting gangs. I think they gave up on the idea of trying to find things that fit. And that is your night on telly tonight. A bit of a lacklustre offering, you might say. Time, though, for our 11s is 4. Tis just up to 25 past 11. Now, they used to call it a Diet Coke break, but sadly, we don't do advertising.
1: Boys like you. A bear.

0: 1983 for that one. George Michael, Andrew Ridgeley together with Pepsi and Shirley doing their bit and those bad boys. And that is your E to the Beat Mega Mix for this Monday morning. Back tomorrow after the retro chart when we do it all over again. Independent local radio just after 11:30. Let's have a look at the latest news headlines.
1: From Radio News Hub, I'm Lucy Gormley. More than £250,000 has been raised for the families of two police officers who died in a crash on the A66. The Prime Minister's agreed to provide Ukraine with blueprints to produce long-range missiles. Drivers are being told to expect a frantic Friday. The bank holiday getaway is expected to be the busiest on the roads in more than a decade. And Take That star Gary Barlow's teamed up with Jason Manford for a new TV show where they go to New Zealand.

the 3 Degrees and the Woman in Love. Now, I play that one especially because we had a bit of an incident the other day when somebody forgot to put a shilling in the meter and we're about to play the 3 Degrees. They were number one in the retro chart, which we're very rumbling through that quite nicely. We'd never got to hear When Will I See You Again. So maybe I'll dig that one out in a few days' time. But 3 Degrees on my mind, and there it was. Also, of course, they were the band that were supposedly Prince Charles' favourites. Maybe he's gone with the times. I don't know, maybe he's still got a thing for Sheila Ferguson. We never get to find out. Now, in the news this morning, Reform UK saying that they will prioritise British-born workers under 35 when allocating social housing if they are to enter government. Now, the Deputy Leader, Richard Tice, has been setting out plans to build 50,000 affordable social homes a year. Now, that in a news conference earlier today, a policy which the party claims requires no new taxing or borrowing. Now, on top of British-born workers, former military service personnel and married couples with children will also be prioritised, according to Reform. Now, a Labour spokesperson said the plans were unserious and unworkable and accused Reform of pushing gimmicks and divisions with plans that go after long-term UK residents who have contributed to our life and our society. In other news today, a review is being launched into the way business rates are calculated for pubs and hotels across England and Wales. Now, this could lead to a reform of the system. The Treasury is saying that business rates it's going to be led by one Jerry Sherder. He's going to be leading this review. The Treasury is saying that they're looking for the views of landlords, hoteliers and business owners to feed into the process. Now, last month, Prime Minister Andy Burnham announcing a 20% cut in business rates for pubs, social clubs, along with live music venues in England, and this coming into play in April. Pub groups, though, they've been arguing that they face disproportionately higher rates bills. Other businesses, though, are calling for a more wider reform of the rate system. Andy Lloyd's Morning Show. Let's have a final look at the skies. Now, it's been a fairly chilly start today, but turning into a fine and dry day for most of us. Skies turning hazy from the south this afternoon. Feeling quite warm, but with gusty winds across both the south and the west. Tonight, then, dry for most of us with clear spells. Cloud gradually increasing from the south and bringing with it an increasing chance of showers by dawn, and possibly accompanied by some thunder too. And as we get into Tuesday, cloudy across the southern part of the country with sporadic showers, these becoming heavy and thundery from late afternoon. Elsewhere, most places staying dry with some hazy sunshine. Quite humid too, we're being told. Top temperatures then for this Monday lunchtime, highs of 22 Celsius in Plymouth, London, Glasgow and Birmingham, 24 in Cardiff, 19 Newcastle, Sheffield 20 and 17 degrees in Aberdeen today.

0: Classic Madness driving in my car. I bring this round to 90 minutes away from midday. Now that's our third and final track from Madness as our featured artist today. Playing that one especially because it's the birthday of Bedders Mark Bedford. He's the bass player with the band, celebrating his 65th birthday today.
1: Underground gets tough.

0: Billy Ocean. I know I played him earlier, but I thought I'd dig that one out as well, because it popped up on the thing. I was looking for Billy Ocean, and I got a choice of two or three, and, well, I couldn't decide. You see, people assume these things just happen automatically, but no, I actually consciously make choices, so I am wholly responsible for all of the stuff that we play, for good or ill, I suppose. It's fast approaching a quarter to midday. Now, we've been looking at social media, so you don't have to. We've got a self-imposed ban now. Newcastle against Liverpool, that's the runaway British trend after a dramatic 2-2 draw at St James's Park, with the searches on Google exceeding 500,000. Several players are dominating the searches. It was the 99th minute penalty, though, which really made the news. Kevin Keegan also being searched for online after both clubs paying tribute to their former manager before kickoff. Manchester City and Erling Haaland are both generating huge interest after City's 2-1 win over Bournemouth. Searches for the match, over 200,000. Erling Haaland himself, he got quite a lot of searches, having unveiled a dramatically shorter haircut before kickoff. When he said he unveiled it, I mean, what do you do, sort of whip a hat off, or did he just sort of run on the pitch? Manchester City scoring twice, though, in the closing stages. Brighton's stunning 4-1 win over Aston Villa. Now, that's exceeding 100,000 searches and generating an awful lot of discussion on X this morning. Brighton scored all four goals before the 31st minute. Aston Villa themselves enduring something of a nightmare opening afternoon before one of their debutant players was sent off. Lando Norris trending after winning the Dutch Grand Prix. Max Verstappen, he crashed out on the opening lap of the home race. Norris fought back, though, and took victory the weekend, particularly significant because it marked the final Formula One Grand Prix for the foreseeable future for Zandvoort. And finally, the reported Iran-linked cyber attack on a UK energy generator. Now, that searched quite a few times, around about 50,000 on Google. Now, reports in the media say that hackers temporarily knocked a small gas-fired power station offline, and it stayed offline for 4 days. Now, this is prompting increasing activity security-wise, people concerned about the security of Britain's energy industry. The government, though, confirming the incident did happen, but not so keen to attribute it to Iranian hackers, because, they say they're still not sure. And not only that, but they say that the wider electricity system was never in any danger. Independent Local Radio Monday morning. Let's have a look at the rest of the sports news.
1: In the Premier League, Brighton and Hove Albion thrashed Aston Villa 4-0, while Newcastle United drew 2-2 with Liverpool. And Man City boss Enzo Maresca revealed that Ryan Shirky had not been happy on the bench before coming on to inspire Manchester City's 2-1 comeback win over Bournemouth.
2: Sometimes also you plan for the last half an hour, second half. So I think what they have to do when they don't play from the start is what Ryan has done today. Just be ready, go inside and try to do the best.
1: World champion Lando Norris has won the final Dutch Grand Prix at Zandvoort. Championship leader Kimi Antonelli finished second, with George Russell taking third. Lewis Hamilton was fourth for Ferrari, ahead of teammate Charles Leclerc, while Fernando Alonso picked up points for Aston Martin in ninth. And Great Britain's men have successfully defended their team title at the European Gymnastics Championships. Courtney Tullock, Joe Fraser, Harry Hepworth,

the late 80s, early 90s in classic style. Love that one. Pet Shop Boys, Jealousy, one of the first songs they ever wrote, although it took a very long time before they ever released it. And that brings us to an end of our programme this morning. Thanks ever so much for your company for this Monday morning. Back tomorrow for Tuesday, when we do it all over again from 9 o'clock. Do join me if you possibly can. Whatever you're doing this afternoon, do take care, drive safely on the roads, and I'll see you tomorrow from 9. Don't you dare walk that dinosaur.

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1: It's the A to Z of Pop Trivia Challenge.
2: Hello there, it's Richard Smith here with another A to Z of Pop Trivia Challenge for you. 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Black and White was a 1971 top 10 hit for which Jamaican G group? 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Okay, your time's up. Did you get it? Well, the answer was Greyhound.
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2: 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Ta-ra!
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1: From the Sky News Centre at 1, the Prime Minister has compared Ukraine's fight against Russia to Britain's war against Nazi Germany, as he's pledged to continue support for Kyiv. Andy Burnham's handing over the blueprints to make long-range missiles during his first overseas trip there. Marking Ukraine's Independence Day, he called the country a light in the world.
2: Fiercely brave, fiercely independent, fiercely defending the values that we hold dear. Your resilience, the sheer strength of the Ukrainian people is truly awesome. You inspire us every single day.
1: Moscow says Britain's actions are extremely negative. Ministers have urged TikTok to remove wrong-way driving videos after a crash that left two police officers and five others dead. Meanwhile, hundreds of thousands of pounds has now been donated to help the families of the two PCs who died near Middlesbrough on Saturday. Reform UK is pledging to prioritise British-born workers for social housing. The party also says military veterans and married couples with children will be moved to the top of the queue if they win the next election. Deputy Leader Richard Tice has called the current setup un-British.
3: The idea that overseas nationals should come here and think that they can receive a home by way of an entitlement or right without an obligation to work and get ahead of the queue of young British workers, it's just unfair. It's not the British way.
1: A 40-year-old man's been charged with the murder of another man found shot dead in a car in East London last week. Sergio Liao is due before magistrates later today. Race Across the World star Jo Gardner's died just a year after the death of her son. Her family say the 61-year-old had a long and courageous battle with cancer. And UEFA President Alexander Seferin says he won't run against Gianni Infantino for the top job at FIFA, but has urged him to quit the role. Infantino is under pressure to step down following his failed plan to sell stakes in the World Cup. That's the latest. I'm Stevie Schillinglaw.
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5: Across the UK, over 4.3 million people are diagnosed with diabetes, with around 90% of those cases being type 2. An estimated 1.3 million additional people live with undiagnosed type 2 diabetes, and approximately 6.9 million people are thought to be at high risk, having pre-diabetes or increased blood sugar levels. With cases continuing to rise, including among younger adults, recognising your risk and taking action early could help prevent serious complications. Yet new research from Diabetes UK and Tesco suggests that most people have never checked their own risk and many don't know how. Douglas Trenefour is head of clinical with Diabetes UK.
6: We would have expected that more people would be interested in checking their risk and getting the support to do something about it, because we have known for quite a while that with a few steps, many people can either delay getting type 2 diabetes or actually prevent it completely. But there are still some misconceptions around who gets type 2 diabetes, which is why any opportunity for us to raise the awareness of how serious type 2 diabetes is, we take that opportunity to do so.
5: What are those misconceptions?
6: It used to be a condition that was associated mainly with older people. Now we are seeing more and more younger people developing it. And the key is that if you develop it, say, in your 40s, you live with a condition longer, and your risk of developing complications such as kidney diseases, heart disease, stroke, amputation is higher the longer you live with the condition, which is why any opportunity to delay it or eventually prevent it is the best way to go.
5: Before we go any further, we're focusing in this report on type 2 diabetes, but of course there is also type 1, which research shows people often get confused about. Can you explain the difference between the two?
6: There are key differences between the two. We know that type 1 diabetes develop when people do not produce any insulin at all. And insulin is what the body needs in order to get the goodness from the food we eat, which turns into sugar in the blood. Without insulin, your body tends to store more sugar in the blood, and over time, that can have some serious health effects. For type 2 diabetes, people do produce some of the insulin I mentioned, but either they are not producing enough or the insulin they are producing is not working as effectively as it's supposed to. So both conditions have a lot of similarities. The similarities include without the support to manage their blood sugar levels, their risk of serious complications are high.
5: As I said in my introduction, your research shows that many of us don't know how to check our risk of type 2 diabetes. It is a complex condition with risk factors beyond being overweight. And I know you'd encourage everyone to check out if they are at risk. And Diabetes UK offers a very simple tool for us to be able to do that.
6: There are different ways that you can check your risk. One of which is our Know Your Risk tool, which is online. And that takes a few minutes. It's a validated tool to be able to predict your risk of getting type 2 diabetes in the next 10 years. But within the NHS, there's an ongoing NHS checks, which usually is for people between the ages of 40 and 74 who do not have any pre-existing long-term condition. And your GP will check your sugar levels, your blood pressure, and it will be able to tell you if you are at high risk of getting type 2 diabetes. If you are picked up as having high risk of developing type 2, there are support. So I will encourage everybody to be interested in checking either on our website, or if you're between the ages of 40 and 74, ask your GP for that check.
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2: 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I'll see you later. 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Ta-ra!

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2: 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Bill Wyman was the bass player for which R? Bill Wyman was the bass player for which R?

0: Okay, your time's up. Did you get it? Wasn't difficult, was it? The answer is the Rolling Stones.
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0: With a bit of that brown sugar. Well, that's all for now, but please do join me again soon here on your favourite station for more from the A to Z of Pop. And I'll see you later. Take care. Ta-ra!
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1: From the Sky News Centre at 2. Breaking news, Cleveland police have arrested 9 men and 3 women as part of their investigation into what happened before a crash on Teesside, which killed 7 people. 2 officers were among those who died when their patrol car was hit by a Volkswagen Passat travelling in the wrong direction on the A66. 4 of the 5 occupants of the VW had police convictions. The force received reports of 2 vehicles being driven dangerously. The Prime Minister has hit back at this criticism from Russia.
2: Britain is participating in this war on the side of the Kyiv regime. Britain is methodically and consistently adding fuel to the fire and methodically and consistently plotting to prevent a peaceful settlement process.
1: Andy Burnham replied, "Who started the fire?" It's after the UK confirmed it plans to share secret information about British-made parts of a missile that Ukraine plans to assemble itself. The PM's in Kyiv on his first overseas trip. There's been a near 10% drop in dentists in England offering NHS services since 2017. The government insists it's changing dental contracts, but the Nuffield Trust says it needs to make health service work attractive. Lenora Marys from the think tank.
3: For too many practices, providing NHS care no longer makes business sense. The dental contract that they get from government to provide NHS care is very complex and doesn't reward them providing routine NHS dentistry.
1: A daily pill that treats diabetes and helps with weight loss is now available in UK pharmacies. Orforglipron has received regulatory approval. UEFA chief Alexander Seferin says Gianni Infantino should stand down as FIFA president or face a leadership challenge in March. It's over botched plans to sell off stakes in the World Cup. And race across the world star Jo Gardner has died from cancer, aged 61. It's a year after her son Sam died in a car crash. That's the latest. I'm Faye Rollins.
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6: Hello and welcome to the Chart Show. I'm Ray Oxley and today we're looking at the top 20 from the weekend and the 12th of June 1968. And at number 20 it's a jump of 10 places for O.C.

Chelsea Smith and Son of Hickory Hollis Tramp at number 20 and dropping three places at 19 in her ninth week on the chart. It's Jackie.

White Horses from Jackie at 19, rising 13 places from 31 to 18, Marmalade, A Feeling Affectionate.

It's the Chart Show with Ray Oxley, looking at the top 20 from the 12th of June 1968. And the 1910 Fruit Gum Company are on their way down at 16.

The Tremolos are at 15 with Helule Helule. No, I don't understand what it means either. And the Equals rise 5 places to 14 with A Song for Their Boomerang.

Des O'Connor and I Pretend at 13, and at 12 it's a song featured in the TV show The Hitchhiker's Guide to the Galaxy from Louis Armstrong and What a Wonderful World.

0: It's the weekend in the 12th of June, 1968. On the chart show with Ray Oxley. And at number 11, Scott Walker has problems with his girlfriend.
1: Joanna.

0: Joanna from Scott Walker at 11, while it's a drop of four places for The Herd in their ninth week on the chart at number 10 with I Don't Want Our Loving to Die.
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We're in the top 10 for the 12th of June 1968 on the chart show with Ray Oxley. And at number 9, Dionne Warwick, Sat Nav's On the

Partridge and Blue Eyes at number 7. Meanwhile, Julie Driscoll and the Brian Auger Trinity rise 4 places to number 6 with some serious car trouble.

Wheels on Fire from Julie Driscoll and the Brian Auger Trinity at number 6, while there's a non-mover at 5 for The Love Affair in Rainbow Valley.

It's the Chart Show with Ray Oxley from the 12th of June 1968, and it's down from 2 to 4 for Engelbert with a Heartache.

Engelbert Humperdinck and A Man Without Love at number 4, while Bobby Goldsboro is also a non-mover at 3 with his breakfast spread.

Stones would reach the top spot next week and stay there for 2 weeks. This has been The Chart Show with Ray Oxley from the week ending the 12th of June 1968. Join me again when we'll relive the musical memories from another year. I'll leave you with the number one for the third and last week from Gary Puckett and the Union Gap and Young Girl.

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1: From the Sky News Centre at 3, police have made 12 arrests as part of an investigation into what they call criminality before a crash on Teesside, which killed 7 people, including 2 officers. A VW travelling on the wrong side of the A66 hit a patrol car. 4 of the Passat's occupants who died had police convictions. Detectives say there's no evidence it was filmed for TikTok. Andy Burnham was asked about it.
2: Anybody who glorifies dangerous driving is doing something that is truly reprehensible and unacceptable. In time, we will come to all of the issues involved here, but at this moment in time, it's right for the investigation to take its course.
1: Breaking news, former snooker world champion Graham Dott has been found guilty of sexually abusing 2 primary school-aged children in Glasgow. He's been convicted of offences against a girl in the 1990s and a boy between 2006 and 2010. The UK is going to share secret blueprints with Ukraine so it can build long-range missiles. Andy Burnham's making the announcement as part of a trip to Kyiv. The number of dentists in England offering NHS services has fallen by nearly 10% since 2017. The government insists it's changing dental contracts. A daily pill that treats diabetes and helps with weight loss is now available in UK pharmacies. Anna Bates reports.
3: The UK is the first country in Europe to greenlight orforglipron or Foundayo. It's made by American company Eli Lilly, which is now working with the spending watchdog on a potential rollout on the NHS in England. The drug, which removes the need for injections, is licensed for certain patients with weight-related conditions or to improve blood sugars in people with type 2 diabetes. There are no food or water restrictions. A tablet form of Wegovy was approved in June.
1: Prince Harry's stepped down from the board of African Parks ahead of his return to the UK with his family. The conservation charity admitted human rights abuses last year by its rangers in Congo Brazzaville. That's the latest. I'm Faye Rollins.
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0: Number 6 in Greece in 1992, number 10 in the UK. That is You from 10 Sharp, the band from Holland. Who knew that? The band from Holland. That wasn't relevant to our link, though. The link, it was Are You Gonna Go My Way? Lenny Kravitz was the artist. And a famous Len Goodman, I said dancing related. And of course, the catchphrase was, you can get a 10 from Len, can't you? For 10 sharp.
1: Yeah, really.
0: That needed a clap as well, didn't it? So from 10 sharp, yes.

0: from 2011 then. That is Lady Gaga.
1: Tim Cooper, The Red Thread.
0: The Edge of Glory, that was. So from 10 sharp and you can get a sharp edge, can't you? To The Edge of Glory. Many thanks for joining us on The Red Thread and trying to work out the links if you did or just enjoyed the music. We had some fun and played some crackers as well. I'll see you soon.

0: Every song connects to the next on our musical journey. Can you work out how? This is The Red Thread.
1: There's some great news and a great success story regarding the Nuneaton Trust on Trust Food Bank. Since we started our campaign towards the end of last year, the percentage increase in donations, just wait for this figure, this is just astronomical, a 299% increase in donations. 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We're always looking for more donations, of course. Donation points may be found within the George Eliot Hospital at the main League of Thrones tea bar, next to the voluntary service office, and at the Lewis House ground floor kitchen. If you have an inquiry or would like some more information, you can email christian.hancocks@geh.nhs.uk. We look forward to your continued support.
2: 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I'll be on air from 10 o'clock through until midnight, swinging and swaying on my little old pirate boat. 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

It does. Can you work out the links from one song to the next? Our musical journey this hour from the 50s to the 80s. It's the real thing. You to me are everything kicking us off. And we're going to end up at Queen, I Want to Break Free, back in the 80s. Every song connects. Can you work out those links?

0: Well, come along then to the Red Thread. I'm Tim Cooper. You to me are everything. What a song. UK number one in 1976, certified gold. So every song connects around here. Can you work out the links? Just excuse to play great songs like that, like we want to play. Spandau Ballet on the way soon. The Fortunes coming up as well as you head towards Queen. I Want to Break Free. So you to me are everything there from our first group. Who were they? I did mention it. To the title of our next song. What's the link?
1: Can I get some nasty bass?

That is Fake, sung by Alexandra Neal in 1987, written by Terry Lewis and a fella called Jimmy Jam. That's got to be a showbiz name, hasn't it? So what was that link then from The Real Thing, You To Me Are Everything? Well, if it's real, it's not fake. Of course, every song connects around here. Can you work them out? Just a bit of fun, as I say. So try and suss this one out then. My artist there, who I just played, did mention him. To this lot, to this band. TV related, what is the link? It's automatic on the red thread.

Did you work out the link there then? Who were they? With Automatic from 1984, they were the Pointer Sisters from the US. So from fake Alexander O'Neill, Alexander Armstrong, another Alexander presents Pointless, to the Pointer Sisters. Oh no, you can't believe it, can you? Coming soon then, our Cooper Classic Tenuous link. From the Pointer Sisters.

A song written and produced by Roy Wood. That is Wizard. They didn't get to number one in the UK with their Christmas song, but a few months early in September, that was number one in the UK. Angel Fingers, in brackets, a teen ballad, being the full title. So from Automatic, the Pointer Sisters, you can point it with a finger, can't you? So well done if you got that one. Where next then? It's our musical journey where every song joins up, every song connects to the next. Just a bit of fun, as I say, to play songs you want to play. So from Angel Fingers there, film and TV related is our next link. To this artist, who is it?

0: UK, number two in 1973. Another song from 1973. That wasn't the link, though. US number one for Charlie Rich there, The Most Beautiful Girl. So from Wizard Angel Fingers, as a TV and film related, Charlie's Angels being the link to Charlie Rich. Coming soon, our Cooper Classic tenuous one, a really tenuous one. So next, Charlie Rich, eh? Is it time to put the kettle on?
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Storm in a Teacup there, written by Lindsay DePaul and Ron Rocker. I'd like to give him a mention. The Fortunes from 1972. I am a bit croaky this week, so I'll try and keep going. That was Storm in a Teacup then from Charlie Rich, being our previous artist, Rich T. Biscuit. You can get those, can you? To Storm in a Teacup. Coming soon, our Cooper Classic Tenuous Link. Next then, from a teacup to this group.

0: US band there from 1963. Who were they? The Crystals from New York, in fact, to do Ron Ron. So as the Fortunes was our previous band, Storm in a Teacup. Well, a fortune teller might read tea leaves. So it's from the title and the group, really, this link, and tell your fortune. And you can also tell a fortune in a crystal ball to the Crystals. Yeah, that wasn't our tenuous one. It could have been, though, couldn't it? Next, then, if you like that one, see if you can get this link. It is our Cooper Classic tenuous link on the way next. From the Crystals, Tattoo Ron Ron, to Spandau Ballet and True. Film related. Can you work it out? It's on the way next.
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3: Every song connects to the next on our musical journey. Can you work out how? This is the Red Thread.

Number one in the UK for Spandau Ballet in 1983. Number three in Spain. Number four in New Zealand. And that was our Cooper Classic Tenuous Link. Did you work it out? Well, we'll see. From the Crystals, Dadu Ron Ron. Very famous Ronnie. And Reggie Cray were brothers. Ronnie and Reggie Cray, they were gangsters. And they were played in a film. I told you it was film-related, The Link. They were played by Gary and Martin Kemp, both members of Spandau Ballet. Did you get that? I would have been surprised if you did. I would have been amazed, in fact. Well done if you did, then. From True to this artist, every song connects on the red threads.

that's a song that was covered by S Club 7's Rachel Stevens in 2004. The original there, though, what was the year? Let's have a look. 1976 for Andrea True Connection. So from True, Spandau Ballet, Andrea True Connection. Our next link, TV related, to the title of this.

0: 1963, I Only Want to Be With You. What was that link then? Where were we? Andrea, True Connection, weren't we? More to I Only Want to Be With You. TV related, I said, Only Connect.
1: Yes.
0: Very nice link, very nice programme. So it is the Red Thread, where every song connects. So from Only Connect being on TV, we're staying TV related. Yes, who was the singer of the song I just played?

Fridge. Now, I said TV-related, the link, that was a theme tune, from the TV show Ready, Steady, Go in 1964. That wasn't the link, though. Manfred Mann, it was 5, 4, 3, 2, 1. Our previous song, I Only Want to Be With You, Dusty Springfield and Dusty Bin, was on 3, 2, 1, of course. Yes, indeed, every song connects around here. Can you work out those links? Just a bit of fun to play great songs. My last band, then. This title.

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1: From the Sky News Centre.

very warm welcome to the A to Z of Pop with me, Richard Smith. This edition of the programme is brought to you in association with Specsavers Opticians. And during the next hour or so here on Hospital Radio, I'll be introducing you to some of the best songs from the biggest stars of popular music from the 1950s to today. Well, if you've not heard it before, the idea of the programme is this. It's either artist names or song titles that begin with various letters of the alphabet. And on the programme today, we're going to be taking a special look at the letter V. And amongst the stars on parade for us to enjoy today will be the likes of Andy Williams and Denise Van Outen, Roxy Music, Al Martino, The Monkees, Kim Wilde and The Village People. You have been warned. So all you need to do for the next hour or so is to just settle back, relax and stay tuned to us here on Hospital Radio for the A to Z of Pop.

0: was a number 9 hit in 1988 for Topal. Carol Decker on the lead vocals and Valentine, you see. Valentine begins with V. Richie Valens from 1958 before that. And come on, let's go. What a good idea that is. You're in tune with us here on Hospital Radio. It's the A to Z of pop. And here's a lovely tune.
1: Easy Listening with Richard Smith and the A to Z of pop. You're just

do you see what I've done there? Some people tell me that this program's thrown together. Well, it's not. Two tunes made famous by Frankie Valli and the Four Seasons. Can't Take My Eyes Off You. Done that time, though, by Andy Williams and Denise Van Outen from 2002. And Let's Hang On from 1965, a number four hit for Frankie Valli and the Four Seasons. Let's Hang On. What a good idea. You're in tune with us here on Hospital Radio. It's the A to Z of Pop with me, Richard Smith. And this edition of the programme is brought to you in association with Specsavers Opticians. On the show today, we're looking at artist names or song titles that begin with the letter V. It's a little bit eclectic, but stay with us right here on your favourite bedside radio station for much more from the files of the A to Z of Pop. 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

absolutely ages while that was in the chart in 1985. I was convinced that Maria Vidal was singing Body Rot. Which isn't good at the best of times, is it? But it wasn't, it was Body Rock. But the way it qualifies for this particular show is, as I say, Maria Vidal. And before that, it was 1972, remembered all over again with Roxy Music and that Virginia Plain tune. Now then, taken from a ABBA-esque EP in 1992, where Erasure did four of ABBA tunes. Four of ABBA's tunes, that's right. Here's one that fitted into this programme. Not particularly their best off this particular EP, but it fits under the letter V because it's called Voulez-Vous. Go on then, chaps, sing a song.

0: suppose you had to be around in the 90s to appreciate that particular tune, didn't you? And even if you were around in the 90s, you probably wouldn't appreciate that. I'll tell you what this bit reminds me of. I must dig out that stylophone I got bought last Christmas. There's hope for me yet. It's Erasure from 1992. Hey, don't blame me. Somebody bought it. It got as high as number one. Voulez-vous. And if you've just tuned in, hello there. You're listening to Hospital Radio, a friend by your bedside, and me, Richard Smith, with the A to Z of Pop. It's a look at the songs and the stars from the 1950s right through to the present day. And don't forget, if you'd like to find out more about the programmes I do here on your favourite station, then you can always log on to www.theatozofpop.co.uk and let me know what you think. They're through the other side of the window in the studio here, and they're all pulling faces at me. That's what's putting me off. So today on the show, we're looking at the letter V. And coming up in the second half of the programme, a little bit of something like this.
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1: Now, that's twice you've been warned about the Village People, but I do hope that you can stay with us for the next 30 minutes or so right here on Hospital Radio for much more from the files of the A to Z of Pop. Turning our attentions now to 2002, when an actress cum singist made her name in the soap opera Neighbours. It's Holly Valance and that naughty girl...

says on my list here that it's 1959 remembered all over again with Al Martino and Volare. We agree it's the tune Volare. We also agree it's Al Martino doing the singing. What we don't agree on is that doesn't sound like a tune from 1959, does it? Hey, not to worry. Holly Valance before that, and that naughty girl. Oh dear. I think I need to go and have a lie down in a darkened room. That'll do it.

you know, it's good to hear some of these old tunes again. It's 1979 for the Buggles and Video Killed the Radio Star. And the Monkees before that, do you remember them? That was America's answer to the Beatles. I don't think so. From 1968, though, it was Valerie. Worked for me. You're in tune with us here on Hospital Radio. It's the A to Z of Pop with me, Richard Smith. And this edition of the programme is brought to you in association with Specsavers Opticians. On the show today, we're looking at artist names or song titles that begin with the letter V. So stay with us right here on your favourite bedside radio station for much more from the files of the A to Z of Pop. From 1990, this will be DNA, featuring Suzanne Vega, which makes it qualify for this show, and they're in Tom's Diner.

Now from 1982 and that view from a bridge. I wonder what you can see. And before that, the strangely hypnotic... I could do that all the way through. And Suzanne Vega and DNA and Tom's Diner. Moving right along then to 1960 here on your favourite station. Do you remember this?

connection with Specsavers Opticians, and I certainly hope that you've enjoyed the last hour or so here on your bedside friend, taking an A to Z look at the letter V. I'll be back with more from the A to Z of Pop very soon right here on Hospital Radio. So many thanks for your company today. And until the next time, this is Richard Smith wishing you all a very, very speedy recovery. Do get well very, very soon. And I'll leave you with our final tune for today. And if you can, if you're able to, there's no restrictions on moving your arms around and having a sing-along if you fancy. From 1978 then, a big number one, I have warned you, it's the Village People of YMCA. I'll see you later. Take care. Ta-ra!

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2: From the Sky News Centre at 5, police investigating a crash on the wrong side of the A66 on Teesside say five young men who died may have had links to organised crime. Their VW hit a patrol car, also killing two officers. 12 people have now been arrested over alleged criminal activity in the hours beforehand. Detectives say there's no evidence anything was being filmed for TikTok. Police commentator Graham Whetton says that update's important.
3: There's been a lot of posts I've seen on social media linking some of the occupants of the Passat to previous incidents where they've posted videos. For many, it's a natural assumption to think that this was the same sort of thing again, but clearly Cleveland police have identified there was criminal activity taking place. There was more than one vehicle involved, and that's why they've put that very important clarification out now.
2: World snooker champion Graham Dotspin found guilty of his

0: Historical child sex abuse. The offences concern a boy and girl in Glasgow and date back to the 1990s and 2000s. Following the verdict, Detective Inspector Gary Smiley from Police Scotland described Dot as a dangerous individual.
1: I hope this conviction provides some measure of comfort to those impacted by his crimes. His conviction is as a direct result of their strength in coming forward and providing information which assisted our inquiries.
0: Dot will be sentenced on the 29th of September. Andy Burnham's responded to Russia's claims Britain's adding fuel to the flames by asking who started the fire. Moscow's critical of the UK's latest support for Ukraine, which involves helping them build their own missiles. The family of Professor Jason Arday says his memoir will be published in the UK as planned. He was found dead at his flat in South London days after resigning from the University of Cambridge in a row over plagiarism allegations. England cricketer Brydon Carse has been dropped from the test squad while an investigation is carried out into reports he was handcuffed outside a nightclub. It happened in Derby on Saturday night. And race across the world star Jo Gardner has died of cancer. It comes a year after her son was killed in a car crash. That's the latest.
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3: Race Across the World contestant Jo Gardner has died 1 year after her son and co-star's death in a car crash. The 61-year-old's family say she'd been through a long and courageous battle with cancer. Jo and her adopted child, Sam, raced through South America in the BBC show's second series. A spokesperson for the programme says she became its matriarch. The Netherlands is a step closer to continuing its boycott of the Eurovision Song Contest. Broadcaster Avro Tros says it doesn't believe new rules that ban countries involved in military conflicts from hosting have restored the event's independence and neutrality. Iceland, Ireland, Slovenia and Spain also withdrew this year over Israel's continued participation. There could still be a Dutch entry next May if another channel there agrees to organise it. Priyanka Chopra Jonas says she's excited by moving stories that are full of human emotion as she premieres her latest documentary film. The actress is the executive producer for The Cycle of Love, where a Delhi street artist completes a 6,000-mile bike ride to reunite with the woman he loves. She says she likes to tell a social backstory.
4: I feel like I gravitate towards that. I do think the stories that move me, and that could be anger, that could be, you know, joy, that could be a feeling of love and whatever it is, I think that's something that I really look for.
3: The Cycle of Love is out in UK cinemas next month. And 90210 star Annalyn McCord has married former England rugby player Danny Cipriani. They tied the knot in Los Angeles on Saturday in a ceremony the actress called Perfect.
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1: HGVs have four zones around them where their visibility is limited. 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

problem that I can't fix, cause I can do it in the mix. 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
2: Hello there, it's Richard Smith here with another A to Z of Pop Trivia Challenge for you. And I'm looking for the answer to the following question. Which 60s female S icon was born Mary Isabel Catherine Bernadette O'Brien? Blimey. Which 60s female S icon was born Mary Isabel Catherine Bernadette O'Brien? Okay, your time's up. Did you get it? Well, there's no wonder she changed her name to Dusty Springfield, is there? With a tune from the 90s, I believe, called Baby Blue. Well, that's all for now, but please do join me again soon here on your favourite station for the A to Z of Pop. And I'll see you later. Ta-ra!

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1: From the Sky News Centre at 6, 9 men and 3 women have been arrested, including on suspicion of organised crime involvement, following Saturday's crash on Teesside, which killed 7 people. 5 were in a VW being driven on the wrong side of the road, and 4 had previous convictions. 2 police officers also died. Detectives say there's no evidence anything was being filmed for TikTok. Mourners are laying flowers near the scene on the A66.
2: Absolutely devastated. Can't believe that something like this has happened. The town's in shock.
1: Former world snooker champion Graham Dott's been found guilty of historical child sex abuse involving a boy and girl in Glasgow. Police have described him as a dangerous individual. A Russian government official has accused Britain of adding fuel to the fire, prompting this response from Andy Burnham.
3: Who started the fire? That's the question, isn't it? Ukraine did not do that. Russia began this illegal invasion, and that is absolutely clear, and they could stop it at any given time. Britain will never be a fair weather friend. People would expect me to be out here showing our unflinching support.
1: He's in Kyiv on his first foreign trip as Prime Minister. The Kremlin's criticisms are in response to the UK handing Ukraine the blueprint for long-range missiles. A fire has destroyed more than 100 cars parked near Gatwick. It happened on Saturday night, around 8 miles from the airport, and left more than 2,000 homes and businesses without power. The family of Professor Jason Arday says his memoir will

0: still be published as planned on Thursday. He was found dead in South London days after resigning from Cambridge University over plagiarism allegations. A daily pill which treats diabetes and can also help with weight loss is now available from UK pharmacies. Sold as Foundayo, it received regulatory approval earlier this month. And England cricketer Brydon Carse has been dropped from the test squad while an investigation is carried out. It's claimed he was handcuffed outside a nightclub in Derby on Saturday night. That's the latest.
1: Anchor Radio Sport.
2: England cricketer Brydon Carse won't play in the second test against Pakistan while video of him being handcuffed outside a nightclub is being investigated. The bowler appeared to be restrained by officers in Derby on Saturday. The ECB referred the case to the regulator. Carse will be replaced by Hampshire's Sonny Baker. Two of the Premier League's new managers will put their friendship aside as Fulham and Chelsea get their seasons underway tonight. Fulham boss Alvaro Arbeloa and Chelsea's Xabi Alonso were teammates at Real Madrid and Liverpool. They also both spent time in charge of Real last season. Despite their close relationship, Alonso is ready to be ruthless.
3: No friends, no past. It's just the 90 minutes that we are playing, fighting for each club.
2: UEFA president Alexander Seferin says Gianni Infantino should stand down from the top job at FIFA or face a leadership challenge in March. Infantino is under increasing pressure to give up the presidency following his failed plan to sell stakes in the World Cup. But speaking to the Rest is Politics podcast, Seferin says he's not interested in the job.
4: One reason is that I love UEFA and I love working here. And at a certain point, you have also, I mean, it's time also to enjoy life a bit. And the second point is my credibility is much, much, much higher if I'm not interested in the position.
2: Hull City assistant manager Dean Holden's revealed they played a different system throughout pre-season to confuse Manchester United. The Premier League new boys beat United 2-0 in their season opener on Saturday with five defenders. Holden says even when they struggled in a friendly against Nice, they didn't want to show United boss Michael Carrick their flexibility.
5: They were making runs sort of in the pitch, dragging us narrow and hitting switches of play, and maybe there was an opportunity for us to get to a five at that point, but he didn't want to do it and didn't want to give Michael and the guys at United any secrets away. So it worked, obviously, it worked to perfection.
2: St Helens captain Jackson Hastings has been banned for the final three matches of the season in Rugby Super League. He's been punished for violent conduct after being sent off for punching Tyler Dupree in Saturday's win against Castleford. And the football Diego Maradona scored his famous Hand of God goal with at the 1986 World Cup has sold at auction for £2.5 million. The Argentine punched the ball past England goalkeeper Peter Shilton in their 2-1 quarter-final win.
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1: The sun was shining. The dogs were quacking. All was well as Derek Jones stubbed out his lunchtime cigarette on the ground and put his rubbish in the bin. On his way back to work, he suddenly felt terribly guilty. But why? What had he done? He was racking his brains, and then he saw it. A duck pointing angrily at his discarded cigarette butt. You don't think you're a litterer, but cigarette butts are rubbish. If you smoke, bin your butts. Keep Britain tidy.
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1: It was just another day. A familiar drive through familiar country. But then, just around the corner, came the unexpected. He'd let his speed creep a little too high as he approached a bend. And he was no longer driving at the right speed for the road. The scary thing is, he didn't even realize. Driving even a little too fast for the situation is a major cause of collisions, especially on country roads where you don't know what's around the corner. Think. Don't let your speed creep.
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2: Hello there, it's Richard Smith here with another A to Z of Pop Trivia Challenge for you. And I'm looking for the answer to the following question. Which M spent October and November of 1979 on the bright side of the road? So that's which M spent October and November of 1979 on the bright side of the road? Okay, your time's up. Did you get it? Well, the answer is Van Morrison. Let's enjoy it while we can. Help me sell my Lord. Help me share my love. The dark and love. Well, that's all for now, but please do join me again soon here on your favourite station for more from the A to Z of Pop. And I'll see you later. Take care. Ta-ra!
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1: From the Sky News Centre at 7, police have made 12 arrests as part of an investigation into what they call criminality before a crash on Teesside, which killed 7 people, including 2 officers. A VW travelling on the wrong side of the A66 hit a patrol car. 4 of the Passat's occupants who died had police convictions. Detectives say there's no evidence it was filmed for TikTok. Andy Burnham was asked about it.
2: Anybody who glorifies dangerous driving is doing something that is truly reprehensible and unacceptable. In time, we will come to all of the issues involved here, but at this moment in time, it's right for the investigation to take its course.
1: Meanwhile, the Prime Minister is promising to keep up the pressure on Russia during his first official visit to Ukraine. The UK is handing Kyiv classified blueprints to help it develop long-range missiles, prompting Moscow to accuse Britain of adding fuel to the flames. Our international affairs editor, Dominic Waghorn, says the PM's visit is hugely symbolic.
3: He had no doubt really about his support and his belief in the cause to help Ukraine defend itself against this unprovoked act of aggression by Russia that it's been fighting now for years. And the fact that he's chosen Ukraine as the first place for him to go, the fact that he's chosen Independence Day, it's sort of laden with symbolism.
1: Former world snooker champion Graham Dott's been found guilty of sexually abusing 2 children of primary school age in the 1990s and 2000s. Police Scotland have described him as a dangerous individual and praised the bravery of victims in coming forward. The US says it sanctioned nearly 60 Iran-linked entities across nuclear, missile, cyber and oil networks. Treasury Secretary Scott Bessent says they expect other countries to take similar actions to isolate Iran. At least 600 dental practices have left the NHS since 2017 in England. The Nuffield Trust says ministers need to make the work more attractive. And some rail passengers have been warned to expect longer journeys this week because of track issues caused by the recent high temperatures. Network Rail says it's introducing amended timetables in some areas. That's the latest. I'm Faye Rowlands.
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0: hello there and welcome once again to My Favourite Song. It's the show where we've asked some well-known faces from the entertainment world to tell us what their favourite song is, so we can play it just for you. It really is an eclectic mix of songs and memories that we have for you during the next hour, so please do stay with us and see if their favourite song is your favourite song.
1: Hello, this is Pat Sharp. I hope you're doing okay. So, my favourite song. Well, this could change every day, couldn't it? From the list of endless tunes over the years and all the good ones still to come, it could keep on changing. But I'll go with Aha and Take On Me, because it pretty much is the perfect pop song. And I was also the first guy to ever play the iconic video on TV. When Aha came from Norway to London to be interviewed on Sky Channel, which was the pan-European cable version of the Sky TV that we know and love today. And I played the video on my pop show Skytracks, and people in Norway got to see it from a satellite broadcast live from London. Strange old game, perfect pop song on the radio for you right now. Enjoy Aha and Take On Me, and take me on while you're there.

0: Hello to all of you currently listening to Hospital Radio. I'm Paula Lane and I would like to share with you my favourite song, which is Tina Turner's Proud Mary. This song always lifts my spirits and motivates me, and I hope it brightens up your day. Here is Proud Mary by Tina Turner.
1: You know, every now and then I think you might like to hear something from us. Nice and easy. But there's just one thing, you see, we never ever do nothing nice and easy. We always do it nice and rough. But we're gonna take the beginning of this song and do it.

Hello everyone, this is Chesney Hawkes here, and I've been asked to take part in a very fun radio feature here called My Favourite Song. First of all, I would like to wish you all well, and I hope that today is a good day for you guys. My favourite song of all time is Imagine by John Lennon. I grew up listening to John Lennon because my father was in a band called the Tremolos, so the Beatles were a huge part of his life and then became a big part of my life. And Imagine was the first song I ever learned to play on the piano, and I went on to play that at pretty much every gig I've ever done. I still think it's the most honest song ever written, and John Lennon, I think, is the most honest songwriter that ever lived. So this is my favourite song of all time, Imagine by John Lennon.

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1: Hello, I'm Diana Moran, but you probably know me better as the Green Goddess. Well, I might be in my 80s now, but I'm still helping people keep fit with my website, www.keepfitandcarryon.com. Now, I've been asked by Hospital Radio to name my favourite song. For me, it will always be Can You Feel the Love Tonight from the musical The Lion King. It's so beautiful and always makes me shed a tear or two of happiness. It's from the 1994 film, and the version of the song performed by Elton John is my favourite. I've four grandchildren, and together over the years, we've enjoyed the musical many, many times. They've grown up, and now adults, the three girls work in the NHS. The words of the song are so lovely and relevant at this time for many of you in hospital and feeling a bit down. So relax for a few minutes and enjoy, and just feel the love of the NHS staff. And feel the love of your family and friends who are sending you their love.

everybody, it's Sean Williamson here, formerly Barry of EastEnders, and I've been asked by Matthew Rolland to pick my favourite song, which isn't easy. I think we've all got 10, 20, even 30 songs that could fit the bill. But I've picked one. It's a slow song, because do you remember back in the day when the nightclubs, in between 1:45 and 2 in the morning before the lights come up, that was the crucial time, because you'd ask someone to dance with you, and if they said yes, it was wonderful. If not, you walked home unkissed and without the all-important phone number in your pocket. So around about this time, one of the hits in the charts, this was the early 80s I'm going back to, was Zoom by Fat Larry's Band. They were pretty much a one-hit wonder, but what a hit. I hope you enjoy it. Get well soon. Lots of love to you all. This is Zoom by Fat Larry's Band. Thank you.

Hi, this is John Thompson, and one of my favourite songs, because I couldn't pick an absolute favourite, is Level 42, Hot Water, preferably the 12-inch mix, because this was one of my absolute favourite bands when I was learning to play drums properly, and they played the kind of music I loved, which was jazz funk, and still love. And I'd like to take this opportunity to wish everyone in all the hospitals, get well soon, and have a speedy recovery, and enjoy this track. Thank you.

0: I was a part of the task force when we went to liberate the Falkland Islands. We lost 48 men. I was the closest to the bomb to survive.
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8: Welcome back to My Favourite Song. It's the show where we've asked a whole bunch of celebs to tell us about their favourite song so they can share it with you. Coming up, more hits and memories as we enjoy My Favourite Song. And kicking off this half of the show, actress Sean Reeves shares her favourite song. Sean.
9: Hi, everybody. My favourite song is The Carpenters, Close to You. Probably because my mum used to play it all the time when we were little. And also then my daughter arrived with beautiful blue eyes. And I still sing it to her, even though she's way too old. Anyway, I hope you enjoy listening to it, and I hope that you all get better as quickly as possible. And big shout out to all the doctors and nurses who are just incredible, do an amazing job. Where would we be without them? So get home, get well as soon as you can. Thank you for asking, and I hope you enjoy listening to The Carpenters.

Hello, Adrian Lester here. Just wanted to share with you that my favorite track is As by Stevie Wonder. Wherever I am, whatever I'm doing, whenever this song comes on, it always lifts my spirit. So wherever you are and whatever you're doing, I hope you enjoy it. All the best.

Hi, this is Simon Le Bon from Duran Duran on your hospital radio. I've been doing a little radio show. It's called Whoosh. And over the last year, I've played some fantastic music. And you know what? I'm going to choose a track by a band called Caveman. This is You Got a Feeling.

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1: Hello there, everybody. My name's Sue Devaney. I play Debbie Webster in Coronation Street. And I'm just wishing you all the very best. And I hope you all get well soon. My favourite song at the minute today, because it changes from day to day, but it's called Oh Happy Day by Misha Paris. It's a real feel-good, upbeat, lifting song. So have a clap, have a dance, have a sing-song and enjoy. Ta-ra for now.

0: My name is Danny John Jules, and my favorite song is I've Got to Be Me by Sammy Davis Jr. because it's kind of what everyone really wants to be, no matter where they are. So as long as you keep being you, that's the main thing.
1: Whether I'm right or whether I'm wrong, whether I find a place in this world

0: Well, that's just about all we have time for now. I hope you've enjoyed our celebrities telling us about their favourite song, and I wonder whether we've played a favourite song of yours in the last hour. Matthew Rolland from Hospital Radio Reading was responsible for getting all of our celebrities involved in today's show, so thanks to him for all his hard work in making that happen. I'm Richard Smith saying thank you so much for listening to this edition of My Favourite Song, and we look forward to your company again very soon. And as we just have time left for one more, who's our final guest on the show today?
1: Hi everyone, I'm Nikki Chapman, and I hope you're all keeping well and wish you all the very best. My favourite song that I'm going to share with you today is Take That's Back for Good. Now, I am going to take you back to the 1990s when I worked with this band, and I can remember organising their performance on the Brit Awards, where they just sat down on stools, very simple, beautifully shot, and wonderfully performed. And it also takes me back to the time I was on the video shoot for this video. It all sounds very glamorous, doesn't it, working in the music industry? But I promise you, it really wasn't for this shoot. The video was shot in either Elstree Street or Pinewood. I can't remember which one, but it was one of our big studios in the UK. It was pouring with rain, but it is one of the most beautiful songs ever. And whenever I listen to it, it takes me back to those years in the 90s when I was fortunate enough to work with the band. Enjoy and take care. Lots of love.

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1: From the Sky News Centre at 8, 12 people have been arrested by police investigating the lead-up to a crash on Teesside, which killed 7 people, including 2 officers. Allegations include organised crime links. PC's Tom Clough and Matthew Blades died when their patrol car was hit by a Volkswagen being driven the wrong way on the A66. Cleveland Police Federation Chair Lauren Somerville says their families are her focus.
2: Understandably, their worlds have absolutely fallen apart. It's so hard to describe how this grief feels and how it will feel. Policing is so unique.
1: Detectives don't think the crash was filmed for TikTok. Former world snooker champion Graham Dott's been found guilty of historical child sex abuse. The offences concern a boy and girl in Glasgow and date back to the 1990s and 2000s. Following the verdict, Detective Inspector Gary Smiley from Police Scotland described Dott as a dangerous individual.
3: I hope this conviction provides some measure of comfort to those impacted by his crimes. His conviction is as a direct result of their strength in coming forward and providing information which assisted our inquiries.
1: Andy Burnham's announced more support for Ukraine to build its own long-range missiles using British and French tech. The Prime Minister has reiterated the UK's commitment in Kyiv. Reform UK's Deputy Leader Richard Tice says he doesn't think it's wrong to promote marriage as he defended a policy announcement. The party says it had prioritised British-born married couples with children and veterans for social housing if it got into power. The West London derby between Fulham and Chelsea is just getting underway in the Premier League. New boss Alvaro Arbeloa's taking charge of the home side for the first time at Craven Cottage. Xavi Alonso leads Chelsea in his first match. And capybaras and penguins are among 10,000 animals put on the scales at London Zoo. It's part of an annual weigh-in. That's the latest. I'm Faye Rowlands.
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3: From the southwest of England and heard right around the world, my name is Dave Watkins and I bring to you the Country Mile. 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
2: Hello there, it's Richard Smith here with another A to Z of Pop Trivia Challenge for you. And I'm looking for the answer to the following question. What S spent 12 weeks in the UK chart in 1981 with Bedsitter? So that's what S spent 12 weeks in the UK chart in 1981 with Bedsitter. Okay, your time's up. Did you get it? Well, the answer is Soft Cell.

0: Well, that's all for now, but please do join me again soon here on your favourite station for more from the A to Z of Pop. And I'll see you later. Take care. Ta-ra.
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1: From the Sky News Centre at 9, police investigating a crash on the wrong side of the A66 on Teesside say five young men who died may have had links to organised crime. Their VW hit a patrol car, also killing two officers. 12 people have now been arrested over alleged criminal activity in the hours beforehand. Detectives say there's no evidence anything was being filmed for TikTok. Police commentator Graham Wetton says that update's important.
2: There's been a lot of posts I've seen on social media linking some of the occupants of the Passat to previous incidents where they've posted videos. For many, it's a natural assumption to think that this was the same sort of thing again, but clearly Cleveland police have identified there was criminal activity taking place. There was more than one vehicle involved, and that's why they've put that very important clarification out now.
1: Police have described former world snooker champion Graham Dott as a dangerous individual following his conviction for historical child sex abuse. The allegations spanned the 1990s and 2000s. Russia has accused Britain of adding fuel to the fire by sharing a blueprint with Ukraine to help it develop long-range missiles. The Prime Minister has responded, asking who started the fire. We're told Donald Trump's been phoning world leaders to persuade them to cut economic ties with Iran. Treasury Secretary Scott Bessent says new US sanctions aim to block all potential sources of Tehran's revenue. Chelsea are leading Fulham at halftime in the Premier League's West London derby. Guy Swindles is at Craven Cottage.
3: Fulham 1, Chelsea 2, thoroughly entertaining first 45 minutes. Chelsea taking the lead after just 31 seconds when João Pedro tucked home. Fulham deservedly equalised through Josh King, although keeper Sanchez should have done better, before two new signings set up the Chelsea second goal, Lacroix passing to Morgan Rogers to tuck home. Fulham 1, Chelsea 2.
1: Former Race Across the World contestant Jo Gardner has died from cancer at the age of 61. It's just over a year since her son and co-star Sam was killed in a car crash. That's the latest. I'm Faye Rowlands.
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3: The A to Z of pop. Oh, it most certainly is. So, if you were to take a letter of the alphabet and then play a few songs and artists from the 1960s to today that begin with that letter, you'd have the A to Z of pop. Hello there, I'm Richard Smith, and whether it's ABBA to ZZ Top or Alfie to Ziggy Stardust, I'll be here just for you on Anchor Radio every weekday afternoon at 4 o'clock with a real mixture of songs and artists that all have the same thing in common. So to find out just what all that fuss is about, please join me, Richard Smith, with the A to Z of Pop. And that's weekday afternoons from 4, right here on Anchor Radio. I'll see you later. Take care. Ta-ra!

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2: Hello there, it's Richard Smith here with another A to Z of Pop Trivia Challenge for you. And I'm looking for the answer to the following question. Elton John had what colour eyes on his 1982 hit? Elton John had what colour eyes on his 1982 hit? Okay, your time's up. Did you get it? Well, the answer was blue eyes.

0: that's all for now, but please do join me again soon here on your favourite station for more from the A to Z of Pop. 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
1: From the Sky News Centre at 10, 9 men and 3 women have been arrested, including on suspicion of organised crime involvement, following Saturday's crash on Teesside, which killed 7 people. 5 were in a VW being driven on the wrong side of the road, and 4 had previous convictions. 2 police officers also died. Detectives say there's no evidence anything was being filmed for TikTok. Mourners have been laying flowers near the scene on the A66.
2: Absolutely devastated. Can't believe that something like this has happened. The town's in shock.
1: Officers have described former world snooker champion Graham Dott as a dangerous individual after he was convicted of historical child sex abuse. The offences involving a boy and girl in Glasgow date back to the 1990s and 2000s. Russia has accused Britain of adding fuel to the fire by helping Ukraine develop long-range missiles. Prime Minister Andy Burnham has hit back at Moscow, asking who started the fire. A man's been charged with murder after a woman died in a house fire in West London. 8 others were injured following the blaze in Hounslow last Wednesday. 1 remains in a life-threatening condition. Powell Culpa, who's 34, is due in court tomorrow. Donald Trump has reportedly been calling world leaders to urge them to cut economic ties with Iran. Washington's imposed new sanctions aimed at blocking potential sources of revenue for Tehran. Chelsea beat Fulham 3-2 in the Premier League's West London derby. Guy Swindles reports.
3: Thoroughly entertaining match starting in the 31st second when Chelsea took the lead. Equalised Fulham deservedly through Josh King. Before on his debut, England's Morgan Rogers tucked home for Chelsea to make it 2-1. Cole Palmer added to that just after the break, and despite a Gonzalo Garcia goal on his debut, it finished Fulham 2, Chelsea 3.
1: Former Race Across the World contestant Joe Gardner has died from cancer at the age of 61. That's the latest. I'm Faye Rowlands.
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5: Former Race Across the World contestant Joe Gardner has died from cancer at the age of 61. It's just over a year since her son and co-star Sam was killed in a car crash. The pair travelled across South America together in the second series of the BBC show in 2020.
6: Joining the race 9.5 hours behind the leaders, Joe and Sam.
7: So we're getting a night bus. The earlier ones are all fully booked, so we're getting an 11 o'clock one.
8: Do you know what time it arrives?
7: 6 in the morning.
8: Another bus journey.
7: Fabulous.
5: Jo said taking part had given her the chance to share an adventure with her son. Tame Impala have announced a UK and European tour. It's kicking off on the 28th of May in Manchester, with 2 nights in London's O2 the following week. Wet Leg are supporting them, and tickets go on sale on Friday. Billy Piper says people should chill out about Doctor Who after the BBC ditched the Christmas special. Speaking at a convention in London, the ex-star claimed the show's had a bit of a rough time lately and people should wait for what comes from having space and time. The actress reiterated she's not the next Doctor. And Sons of Anarchy star Katie Sagal has thrown a party to celebrate 40 years sober. The 76-year-old posted pictures on social media of her blowing out candles on a cake to mark the milestone. The actress previously revealed she'd started using drugs and alcohol when she was 15.
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9: Haha, good evening. I'm back in action. 24th of August. This is Carl Stein on The Late Show. Late with Carl through until midnight tonight.

Kiss. Starting off with Prince then and a song called Kiss. It's 8 minutes after 10. Thank you so much for joining me. I hope you've had a good weekend. Certainly been a busy weekend in the Stein household. A bit of Oxfordshire, bit of Jeremy Clarkson country. You may have seen, if you've been following me on Facebook, been down to see his brewery set up, the Hawkston Brewery, and also the Clarkson's Farm, which was absolutely amazing. I thought I was a bit of an anorak with these sort of things, but meeting some people down there and talking to so many lovely people, what wonderful following that guy has got, a wonderful sort of business outlook as well. Absolutely fantastic stuff, and everything was just bang on, apart from my hotel, which I'll talk to you about that a little bit later on. Don't trust me booking a hotel, that's the secret. Leave it to the wife in future. That's what she says. You always book a bad one, don't you? Yes, I do. Anyway, we'll talk about that later on. On the show, we've also got my tease competition, Be My Guest. Picture clues now live on our social media feeds of Facebook and Twitter. Got a little bit of a musical clue for you as well. Do that later. Some trivia challenge with Richard Smith and an absolutely amazing musical montage for you in this hour, which features music from The Carpenters, Stevie Wonder, Ed Sheeran, and Living in a Box. Strange place to live, but they did it and they had a big hit with a song. We'll play all of those songs later on for you. Now it's Womack and Womack and Teardrops.

0: Womack and Womack Teardrops, Who's Zooming Who from Aretha Franklin, 18 minutes after 10 now. As I say, it's been quite a busy sort of few days for me. We've been down to Oxfordshire, down to Clarkson Country, and then on Sunday, it was there and back in a day. I was like a National Express coach driver on a journey to pick up the mother-in-law and bring her back, and it's a long way, but it all went quite to plan. The trick is go early, and the traffic was brilliant. Coming home, it wasn't quite so good. If you're listening to me last week, then I was talking about when the upward journey to take her away, I got diverted from Darlington via Penrith down the A66, and that was a mammoth. That took me 6 hours to get home, but it wasn't quite so bad last weekend. But let me tell you this story about this hotel, right? So we booked this hotel because we'd got given a gift to go to have a look at the Hawkston Brewery down in Oxfordshire. My son said, I got you this one, he said, because I know you like Jeremy Clarkson and it's local. The only thing is, with beer tasting at a brewery trip, you can't really drive back home. So I thought, I'll have to get a hotel sorted. So we've got this really nice hotel booked. I have to be honest, chosen by the wife. Lovely place. Everything was absolutely spot on. And then I tried to extend the stay by an extra night, but the hotel we were staying at, the cost was actually quite expensive. So me being a little bit tight, thought I'll find somewhere cheaper. Now, the thing is, when you try and find somewhere cheaper in the Cotswolds, it doesn't always go to plan. We turned up at this, I won't mention the name because it could get me into a lot of legal trouble. But anyway, we turned up at this hotel. It looked lovely from the outside, golf club and everything. Oh, very nice. And the spa and all that malarkey. And I thought, well, this will be okay. But then I found out that the spa treatments was some lady with stones just sticking them on your back and that. No sauna or anything like that. And when I got to the bedroom, there was all these switches, loads of switches, probably more switches than I've got in my studio at home to talk to you from. And these switches, they never seemed to do anything. Bedside lights didn't work. And the bar looked like a social club from the 1970s. And what made it even, because I like to think I'm a bit of a connoisseur on tea. Well, I looked at the little selection of biscuits and tea, and it was some tea called Akbar tea. And I thought, never heard of that. Give it a go. Oh, it was like bits of cardboard. Honestly, it was, it was terrible. So we missed breakfast there. We thought, I don't think we'll stick with breakfast. We just use it as a bit of a place to stay. But it does show you, doesn't it? You get what you pay for. Now, have a listen to this piece of music. Little bit of Sea and Swell here. Can you hear that? Little wave coming in. Oh, somebody's having a bit of a hum, hum, hum, hum. In tune, everybody.
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0: Any idea who they are? If you do know, that is the band we are looking for this week on my tease competition, Be My Guest. More clues coming your way as we go through the week, and a recap of all of the clues and the answer for you on Friday night show. So it's all to play for. The picture clues, incidentally, I think it's quite easy from the picture clues. So if you get 5 minutes, just take a look at Anchor Radio on Facebook or Twitter. Scroll back to lunchtime today, put together what you see in those pictures, and I think you'll be able to work out who the band are. More clues, as I say, on the show for you tomorrow night. Playing next, Simple Minds, Alive and Kicking.
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Alive and Kicking from Simple Mind, stuck with you from Huey Lewis and the News and Bruno Mars on My Soul. Musical montage to play in A Request Time features music from The Carpenters, Stevie Wonder, Ed Sheeran and Living in a Box. Oh, I was quite proud of myself while we was away as well. I managed to book myself an Uber taxi and he actually got me, he found me at the right location and he got me to the correct location and it all worked. It was absolutely brilliant. But what was interesting, and this is a true story now, you know when they, if you book an Uber, you get a little message back, your driver is, and he's driving a Toyota. But always driving in Toyotas, I don't know why. But he wasn't registered in Wolverhampton, which is most unusual. He was registered in Oxford. Well, I guess it was in Oxfordshire, that would make sense. But wherever I seem to go, it's always registered in Wolverhampton. Come a long way from home. Riding away from home. Great. Anyway, and it says, your driver is Muhammad Ali. I thought, Muhammad Ali, surely not. And it was. Anyway, this is Louis Armstrong. We have all the time in the world.

0: Louis Armstrong and We Have All the Time in the World. His competition, Be My Guest. Here's another little snippet of the band we're trying to identify this week. A German band created in 1979 by a guy called Oliver. Any ideas?
1: Long time ago, when I was a young boy.
0: Any idea who they are? Have a little look at the picture clues if you haven't done so already. Right, a little bit of relaxation now. The Carpenters kicking off our musical montage set number one on tonight's edition of Late with Carl.
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0: Musical Montage, set number one for you, first one of the week, Carpenters for All We Know, lately from Stevie Wonder, Ed Sheeran, Celestial, and Room in Your Heart from Living in a Box. To the latest news we go with a beautiful duet. We played this last week on the show, and I thought we'd play it again for you, because it's just a lovely song to play late at night on the wireless and on your smart speaker. Linda Ronstadt with Aaron Neville, and Don't Know Much. We'll play that after our trivia challenge with Richard.
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2: Hello there, it's Richard Smith here with another A to Z of Pop Trivia Challenge for you, and I'm looking for the answer to the following question. Baby Jane was a big UK number one for which S in 1983? So that's Baby Jane was a big UK number one for which S in 1983? Okay, your time's up. Did you get it? Well, the answer, of course, is Rod Stewart. Baby Jane, don't leave me hanging on the line. I knew you were. Well, that's all for now, but please do join me again soon here on your favourite station for more from the A to Z of Pop. And I'll see you later. Take care. Ta-ra!
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Chic Good Times, Eyes Without a Face from Billy Idol. Welcome to the second hour of Late with Carl for your Monday into another week. Next Monday, I think I'm right in saying, I just checked the date here as I'm talking to you. Yeah, 31st next Monday. It is a bank holiday Monday. Hurrah. Day off work. Fantastic. Unless you work in certain industries where it's, you know, you don't always get a day off. I mean, particularly lots of jobs here at the George Eliot Hospital. It's 24/7, so no day off from a bank holiday. Maybe double pay? It's always a bonus, isn't it? This is Sherelle with Alexander O'Neill playing now on Anchor Radio. A song called Saturday Love on a Monday night.

0: Shirella, Alexander and Neil together, and a little bit of Saturday Love. Getting all close and cuddly and romantic there, with a bag of hula hoops and half a shandy. Those were the days. Gemma Rafferty next, Get It Right Next Time, Breathe, Louis Tomlinson, Boys to Men and The Temptations all lined up to play now.
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0: But it's Gerard Rafferty, Get It Right Next Time, Hands to Heaven from Breathe, Louis Tomlinson, Imposter, I'll Make Love to You from Boyz II Men and Temptations with their song. It's called Get Ready, just a little after 11:30. My mate Ricky, he's gone off on a cruise. I think he went from Southampton, like a scene from Howard's Way, wouldn't it? Anyway, he sent me a message to say it's all going great. He sent me some pictures looking at the cabin and everything. He's got a little balcony with chairs, the whole shooting back. Absolutely brilliant. Just keep looking out for those iceberg things, but didn't do a lot of good to the Titanic. He's only going to Norway, I think, Norwegian fjords, but it looked absolutely lovely. But he double booked himself yesterday. He's a big Liverpool fan and he wanted to watch the Liverpool football game, and then he realised he double booked because it was actually gala dinner night on the boat. And I said, Ricky, you've got to go to the gala dinner, forget the football, you know, you can find out what the result is, but you're not going to get a chance of doing a gala dinner again, are you? So there we go. And knowing him, he'd probably get a good seat at the captain's table, I would guess. He would do that. Anyway, if he's sort of listening via the internet, have a happy cruise and a safe trip. And enjoy those fjords and keep a lookout on the starboard side for any icebergs. That's my top tip. Bit of a theme here, because I'm going on a barging holiday next year. We were talking about that at the weekend, and there's lots of things I didn't know that you need to know before you go on a barging holiday about footwear and things, and how the toilet works. And I know it sounds silly, but there's things that you just need to know. There's going to be six of us on this barge, so it's going to be quite confined and quite interesting. Now, when we go on holiday, we normally take like lots of luggage, but of course you're limited for space, so it's all going to be a bit strange. But I'm looking forward to it immensely. That's later on next year. M-People, Bread, David Guetta, and Simply Red lined up next. It's Musical Montage set. Number two.
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0: And people search for the hero, Make It With You from Bread, David Guetta with Anne-Marie and a song called Baby Don't Hurt Me, and then A New Flame from Simply Red. We've been playing our tease competition, Be My Guest. We will be playing it all week. This is your musical clue this week to the band we are trying to work out. Who are they? There we are. That's your musical clue. I have some more clues I'm ready to do in the first half an hour on tomorrow night's show when Late with Carl is back on air for you just after the news at 10. Do have a peaceful night. Thank you for joining me tonight, playing out with Laura Branigan and Nora Jones, keeping the ladies together as we head towards the news at midnight. First, though, here's Richard with this hour's Trivia Challenge question. From me, Carl Stein, good night.
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2: Hello there, it's Richard Smith here with another A to Z of Pop Trivia Challenge for you. And I'm looking for the answer to the following question. What B-tune was a double Grammy Award winner for Michael Jackson, as well as a UK number one in 1983? So that what B-tune was a double Grammy Award winner for Michael Jackson, as well as a UK number one in 1983? Okay, your time's up. Did you get it? Well, the answer was Billie Jean.

0: Well, that's all for now, but please do join me again soon here on your favourite station for more from the A to Z of Pop, and I'll see you later. Take care. Ta-ra.
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1: From the Sky News Centre at midnight, 12 people have been arrested by police investigating the lead-up to a crash on Teesside, which killed 7 people, including 2 officers. Allegations include organised crime links. PCs Tom Clough and Matthew Blades died when their patrol car was hit by a Volkswagen being driven.

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